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1: Okay, man, are you ready to go?
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0: 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Turn up the volume. Turn up. DJ Herb in the mix. 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

0: 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In a few minutes, I'm going to tell you where we want to send you this week. All right? More details on the way. 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
11: 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Nothing to report. This has been your Central Valley traffic update.
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tickets. Yes, this week. All right, you got to tap in to the Greg and Dre Morning Show for your shot at winning those tickets to see him perform live at Levi's Stadium. All right, we got you. Súbele.

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DJ Herb, I'm live up in the mix. That's the new Ariana Grande. 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

music right there from Mac Miller and Ty Dolla $ign. 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

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You want to win some tickets? 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

0: 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I'm still in the building with you on your night show. 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

Shakira with Die Die. It's Q97.1. What up, DJ Herb? Hanging out with you still on the night show. 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Here's Post Malone and Morgan Wallen.

0: 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Here's Young Miami.
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0: Q97.1, DJ Herb, it is your night show. That's new music from Femi. The song is called Noble. New music, right?
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26: 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Thank you. I'm gonna do this just a little bit so we hide this.
27: How does Lyme disease make you feel?
28: It makes me, well, I don't have a lot of friends and I always forget stuff.
29: Rylan is really this magical kid. Since the day he was born, made people's hearts, you know, get bigger and burst. It was right after the pandemic, and I call it falling off a cliff. My son was not who he was 3 days ago. So a lot of OCD, you know, rocking back and forth. From the day our world changed, it took almost 4 years to find out that Rylan actually had Lyme disease. Rylan's resilience is what keeps me strong. He didn't deserve it. No child deserves it. So you just have to pursue and pursue and keep pushing and pushing and find the right specialists and never, ever, ever give up on your child.
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she must hold on, and she must let go. 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
1: Drake, Shebang. 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Why do they gas me up?
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1: Yeah, I got him obsessed.
0: Lot of I am wise when I'm looking at my text like... 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
0: They are not like us, but we want to be like you.

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0: Greg and Dre, Morning Show Q97.1. Good morning, everybody. As we wake up and start a brand new day.
1: Yes, today. We are.
0: Yeah, we are. And we're excited to do so. And I hope you are, too. We're planning to go on a ride together. This journey starts right here, 6 to 7 a.m. And then after we focus on that, we move on to some exciting stuff as well. Time for my Greg and Dre Thought of the Day. And it's interesting. I've been with my wife for many, many, many years. And we've been married for 4 years now. And it was interesting. Just this past weekend, we had a conversation that we had never had. And we learned things about each other, both of us, that we had never talked about. And it felt really good. It was like, man, after all these years, you'd think we would have, you know, known all these things. And wow, but we didn't. And we were both able to share, and we were both able afterwards to go, man, look at that. All these years of thinking we had the best communication and talking about things. And then we realized, hey, this was a subject that was actually fascinating for both of us to have. And, you know, I would say actually it was rekindling a little bit when you find out something new and you learn and you grow from each other on a topic you haven't really jumped into before. So I would say, hey, sometimes a date night is great with your partner. I'm all for that. And maybe other times it's great to find a subject you've never even talked about and learn something about each other. And I think that can be very stimulating for a relationship, too, because you just never know. Even through all the years, there's a few of those things you might still be confused on.
1: Now we all want to know what the subject was. See how
0: I,
1: that
0: I
1: works?
0: Can't reveal it.
1: I know that. I'm just like, now. Everybody wants to know.
0: It's a tease, Dre. maybe in another thought of the day. How about that? But not this morning. All right, it's time for everything you need to know. All right, legal wranglings continue in the lawsuit against Tyler Perry. You may remember someone that worked on one of his shows said that there were sexual improprieties, which led to him being kicked off the show and not working with Tyler anymore. Documents continue to be filed, and this man is claiming that Tyler Perry is ducking a deposition because he plans to ask him whether or not he is attracted to men. Now, Tyler Perry has lashed back, saying he is just not planning to settle with this individual. We'll take this thing all the way, and claims he has no problem answering a question under deposition. So we'll wait and see if that happens.
1: Yeah, I don't think that's true, Tyler Perry, because you've never come out and said about your sexual orientation. You've never made it a comment. There's been rumors about if he is into men or women. He does have a child, a son that he loves very dearly and is a great dad in all that regard. But yeah, and I really don't care. But when you're talking about sexual assault, really, it's damning evidence. If he's like, I'm not into men at all, there's no proof of it, there's no one who can come forward, and there's no one can show a text message, there's nobody can say anything to the contrary. But if he can't say that, then there is the possibility that he sexually assaulted this man because of attraction. And the assault wasn't like, you know, a rape or anything like that. It was just like, hey, I want you type of deal. He said he climbed in bed with him at his house. So, you know, if a dude stayed at my house, I'm never climbing in bed with him because there's no attraction. You get what I'm saying? So yeah. That's why I think he is ducking it, because he'd have to answer truthfully. Because if that's the case, there's a lot of people out there. I don't say a lot. There's somebody out there who could, on the contrary, come back and go, bro, you and I were together. What do you mean you're not attracted to men? And that part he doesn't want.
0: Open up floodgates.
1: Yeah, I mean, because then people could go to him and go, you know, I could go to the police and give him some evidence, but if you give me $1 million, now he opens up, he's got all these other people, if there are others. Yeah. Mr. Tyler Perry, if that's not the case, then it is what it is. I apologize, but by you not saying that, it does throw up a red flag in my world.
0: Yeah. All right, comedian and podcasters Tom Segura and his wife Christina P. are separating after 18 years of marriage. Sources say that the split, which occurred within the last couple of months, is completely amicable, and they remain devoted to co-parenting their two sons.
1: And best of friends. They put that in there, and we were going to be best of friends for... Now it's got to come out unfortunately or fortunately, how did this get to this point? Is it 18 years and then it's like, okay, we outgrew each other, or did someone cheat in the relationship?
0: Oh, no.
1: That's going to be the next way, you know? And now we got to see how that's going to fly out, because, you know, sometimes these things get put under wrap by people getting paid and signing things off. Very successful comedian. And it's a shame that, you know, you get married for 18 years. He hasn't been famous for 18 years. And then so she had to go along for the ride. She makes it. You make it with her. And then now you want to end it. That's always odd to me, you know.
0: Yeah.
1: You make it together. It's not like, okay, you're struggling and then it didn't work out or whatever. No, you make it together as a couple and then you leave each other.
0: Too bad.
1: Yeah. You go from eating pork and beans to steaks and then you go, you know, this ain't working out. Yeah, it's like, oh, it's too bad.
0: All right. Well, the home run derby going down in Major League Baseball, and it was the Cardinals. Jordan Walker stunning the Philadelphia Phillies crowd with a walk-off win over the Phillies' Kyle Schwarber. Yes, Cardinals' budding star broke the hearts of everybody there, defeating Schwarber with a final walk-off home run swing to win the contest. So, congratulations.
1: What was surprising about that? Not only was that, it was exciting. I did watch that, and I was like, wow, that took the air out of the crowd. But think about it. He's a Cardinal. He's the first Cardinal to win the home run derby.
0: Hey,
1: they had Pujols, had McGuire, and they never won it.
0: Hmm.
1: And he comes along and he wins it. That right there was the stat that really kind of blew my mind. Those great sluggers. He comes along and wins it.
0: Bam! Yeah, congratulations to him. Yeah, for sure. And the World Cup excitement continues today. Two heavyweights going at it in the championship. France and Mbappe taking on Yamal and Spain. Get ready. The winner will go to the final noon today for all the excitement.
1: All right, man. We have to put a little wager on it.
0: Something, yeah. You're right.
1: Because, lunch or something.
0: You said Spain the whole time. I said France the whole time. Here we go.
1: Here we go.
0: Yeah, well, you got it right. We got to think about that and figure that one out, Jerry. All right, that is everything you need to know this morning coming up.
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0: Greg and Dre, Morning Show Q97.1. Hey, everybody, time to be a winner. Our Greg and Dre question of the day. Guess what? We're going to find a winner right now, Dre. I'm going to feed you, too. We got those Deli D gift card, $40. We tried yesterday to give it away. We tried to slap in your hand, and of course, it didn't work.
1: Yeah, that's why.
0: Maybe today's the day.
1: See my face scrunched up and said, we're gonna find a winner today.
0: When we do not find one Monday, all of a sudden, Dre, you know, it triggers him.
1: I get scrunchy in the face, man.
0: Scrunchy.
1: It's no guarantee. It's really true. I need people to step up. I feel my questions are very easy.
0: Just listen closely.
1: Yeah, that's all you got to do is really pay attention, give it some thought. Because people tell me all the time out on the streets, I knew the question. I knew the answer. I should have called it. I'm like, well, why didn't you?
0: Well, let's start with mine. Hopefully, I don't want to stump people. I don't. So let's see. Maybe this won't do that. But the Major League Baseball All-Star Game is going down today. A tradition they've been doing for like 100 years in Major League Baseball. So I want you to tell me what two teams will be playing today. 266-97-97. Well, have they switched it up a little bit, maybe? You know, but who the NBA All-Star Game has got it. So are you familiar with the two teams now that will be playing today? What have they done? So again, get on the phone lines, answer my question. Dre is right there, scrunchy face.
1: Scrunchy.
0: Ready to ask his question as well. It starts with me though. So what two teams now play in Major League Baseball's All-Star Game?
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0: 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Our question of the day, trying to give away some food to Deli D. Just got to oblige us by getting two answers right, and Dre is not trying to help you guys out.
1: Not at all.
0: But maybe today is the magic day for us. Who's this?
2: Harvey from Visalia.
0: Major League Baseball All-Star Game. Tradition goes back like 100 years. Again, it'll take off tonight, and now there are two teams squaring up. I want you to tell me what those two teams are.
2: American League and National League.
0: Yeah, nothing's changed in like 100 years.
1: Yes, sir. All right. Harvey's coming alive.
0: It's the same thing. The American League is dominated.
1: Don't do too much. You tend to try to do too much right now. On the back end, you can give all that. All right, my man, Dre's question. Get this right and get hooked up. Now, as Greg was about to say, this has been like a back and forth battle of streaks between American League and the National League. Like the AL had a 13-game unbeaten streak from 97 to 2009. And then you had the NL had the longest streak of 11 games from 72 to 82. So they've been going back and forth with these big old streaks. But true or false, the American League is behind the National League in the total series win. It's 48 to 45 with two ties. Is that true or false?
2: False.
1: It is false. It's the other way around.
0: Mm.
1: I couldn't get this dude.
0: Oh.
1: Harvey came alive.
0: Ah.
1: We got a winner today, Harvey. I tried to flip it on you, man. But the American League leads the series 48 to 45 with a two games tied. And then in the run, like total run scored.
0: Yeah.
1: It's like 388 to 380.
0: Amazing parity.
1: It's very close, man. And it's all these streaks that have been going on. But well, congratulations.
0: Hopefully we had a great game tonight for those that are baseball fans and are interested in it. I know we all want to eat, right? That's why it's exciting to announce you have won a $40 gift card to Deli D.
1: Deli My man. Delicious.
2: Thank you, guys, man.
0: No, for fresh, made-to-order sandwiches. It's not just delicious. It's Deli Delicious. So congratulations.
2: Appreciate you guys.
0: Yeah, man. The last time there was like a tie, it just... Remember, rocked the whole sports world like it was the end of the world, and they made changes to the World Series and all that. I think that's kind of died down now because I saw it last year, and they just go to like a short home run derby to determine the winner. If it's a tie, which was very exciting actually last year to have like the home run derby jump off.
1: But they can't wear out the pitchers. That's the biggest thing in these All-Star games. The pitchers can't keep going and pitching 13, 14 innings.
0: Right.
1: So just bring some guys out there and lob it up there and see who can hit them out the farthest.
0: You know, there's teams that have, you know, batting practice pitchers, you know.
1: Yeah, for sure. You got Philly, games in Philly tonight, Citizens Bank Park. And next year, Wrigley Field, Chicago Cubs.
0: Iconic stadium.
1: Man, talk about taking all the way back to the beginning. Wrigley's been around for a very long time.
0: All right, coming up, we got to know they didn't. Who's acting a fool? We'll get into that next. Greg and Dre, Morning Show, Q97.1.
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folk to make them richer. 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Hey, what? Lil Baby help you get your lingo up. 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

0: 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I just got to start with a nominee, Dre. Just get this out of the way. So in the year-end award for Creepo of the Year.
1: You creepo.
0: I just got to get the headline out of the way. Man guilty of vacuum cleaner sex.
1: Oh, man. That sucks. That's horrible.
0: Wow.
1: So yeah. The poor vacuum, was it the Kirby?
0: I don't know what brand. Doesn't say in here the brand. Yeah, but he was out in front of his house. Why can't you do that in your bedroom behind
1: in front of everybody, the whole neighborhood?
0: Pants down.
1: Yeah.
0: According to the investigators, witnesses were provided the authorities with photos and videos showing him pleasuring himself with a vacuum in broad daylight. Yeah. According to another witness, spotted the man who was, again, naked from the waist down, consorting with the appliance.
1: Mm.
0: Yeah. Unbelievable.
1: You want to go outside, baby? Uh-huh. You know, let's go outside, me and you.
0: Yeah. By the way, it wasn't even his house. A female relative. I guess he was staying in her. So you got to go visit me and act a fool and make me look like some kind of way.
1: In the neighborhood, talking and pointing at me?
0: Yeah.
1: Wow.
0: You're not welcome back to my house.
1: Cocaine's a hell of a drug. I don't know what he's on. He's on something, obviously. He's under the influence. Right. You just don't get up and go out and have relations with the vacuum cleaner in the front yard in front of neighbors. With your pants all the way down.
0: Yeah.
1: Foot tapping, humming your foot.
0: Not sure.
1: Did he get sleepy afterwards?
0: I don't know. I'm just thinking, man, I would never do that, but wouldn't that be like painful?
1: You think about it.
0: I don't know.
1: Who hasn't taken the hose and like put it on the palm of their hand just to test the suction?
0: Yeah.
1: It sucks it in pretty good.
0: Yeah.
1: I never thought about it in a sexual manner.
0: No. And it don't look sexy.
1: At all.
0: It's got gunk all over it. I don't know, man. I've never heard of this either. He paid a fine. He's been given probation. And he's been ordered to go to psychosexual evaluation.
1: Ah.
0: A psychosexual evaluation. That's what this
1: means. Out why did you do what you did? What was the arousement? What was the mindset?
0: Yeah.
1: How did you come up with that?
0: Oh, yeah. How did you come up with that?
1: Did the vacuum
0: of all
1: cleaner
0: the way.
1: File charges? Because then, you know, that's a whole other case.
0: How did you end up in front of the house?
1: Yeah.
0: There's so many questions here.
1: And what was your
0: power
1: source? Did you run an extension cord from all the way? Did you think that much through this?
0: I've never had a battery powered.
1: They do have those. Most of them are smaller ones that you know you
0: little
1: put on. We have like two of those. You put them on a charger, and then like you want to just get a little spilled or something
0: small.
1: You just go like dog food spilled or whatever.
0: Yeah, I guess so.
1: Was that the one he was using, or did he run something like a power cord? I mean, all these questions.
0: Yeah.
1: Man, did he smoke a cigarette afterwards? What happened?
0: I think I might leave it alone for
1: me. Yeah.
0: You're going to have a lot of questions, Dre. I'm not going to have a single more answer.
1: Yeah, I get it.
0: Yeah. You know, we all get anxiety when we're going to be late for work, don't we? We're all like, crap, what am I doing? Okay, I got to text in.
1: Overslept.
0: Yeah, I feel bad. People be looking at me a little sideways, you know, a little irresponsible this morning. All right, do what I got to do. I got to get in there. But I need to get there as quick as I can because I don't want to look even worse when I come in there. Which leads us to this headline. A police officer late for work topped 100 miles an hour before slamming into a woman delivering for a food delivery service.
1: Oh, is anybody?
0: Don't ask any more questions.
1: Oh, it's all bad.
0: It's all bad.
1: That poor family just struggling to get through. And
0: now it's a tragedy.
1: Now he's, I don't know, does he lose his job? He
0: gots to. Yeah, so I mean, I want to bring it up because it's a moral to a story out there. Don't let one mistake compound into another mistake.
1: Yeah, exactly.
0: Especially with your vehicle. You know what I'm saying?
1: Yeah.
0: Like, just take the rap. You know,
1: maybe
0: it's a write-up or whatever it is. You take the rap, and you don't need to go this far with it.
1: Something tells me
0: everybody else's life.

0: Genemic demic. I cannot not talk about this anymore. And that would be the
1: STDs?
0: Cases. That's another topic.
1: Oh, okay.
0: No, this would be the explosive diarrhea epidemic that's rolling,
1: really?
0: Ravaging the country. Yes, there is actually an explosive diarrhea bacteria that's been surging in parts of the country right now.
1: Hmm. Is it Fresno County?
0: No, I haven't really seen the alert in Fresno County yet, but it's out there and it's affecting different places.
1: I mean, you could just say
0: explosive
1: the word diarrhea
0: and
1: alone.
0: Not say explosive?
1: Yeah, stands alone as a very uncomfortable situation to be in. It's life-altering throughout your day because you don't want to sneeze, no sudden movement. Please don't nobody jump out and scare me. We might have a situation. But then if you add the word explosive to
0: right.
1: it, that means it's impactful.
0: That means someone's got to clean that up.
1: Yeah,
0: after,
1: man.
0: You know, immediately after you're done.
1: You got shotgun booty. You are projectiling up in here. And that part, whoo. Because you go into some public bathrooms sometimes. You're like, it's a crime scene. They just yellow tape this thing off. It's somebody's got a problem.
0: Right.
1: So yeah. Hopefully none of us come across this explosive diarrhea.
0: I hope not.
1: That's that
0: could
1: be a problem.
0: Please get medical treatment soon if you... explode with your diarrhea.
1: Oh, man.
0: Yeah. I'll leave it at that, too.
1: Please do.
0: I gotta leave all these stories alone now. And listen.
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0: Greg and Dre, Morning Show Q97.1. Good morning. It's time for Everything You Need to Know. We've talked about this numerous times over the last year, and that is a person who is suing Tyler Perry, accusing him of sexual impropriety, as this individual was a person that worked for his production company. Now, the individual says they want a deposition with Tyler Perry, and they have said that one of the questions they will be asked is if he is attracted to men. Now, attorneys for this person have said Tyler Perry has ducked the deposition, they feel, because he does not want to answer that question. Tyler Perry says none of the allegations are true. He will not settle, and he will take this matter through the courts as far as possible. Says that he will sit down to do a deposition. So we shall see.
1: Yeah, okay. Well, we'll see. I mean, a lot of people talk a good game, but it doesn't happen. And they'll come up with a reason why it hasn't happened. And it's unfortunate. Now, Tyler Perry, there's been rumors about him for a long time. He could have squashed those right in that comment, right there. The one that he just gave, he could have said, yes or no, I'm not attracted to men. Or yes, I am attracted to men, and I have no shame in that. And if it takes a deposition to prove that under oath, then so be it. I can tell you right now that there are men I am attracted to, but I am no rapist or a sexual assaulter.
0: He was not accused of being a rapist.
1: Yeah.
0: But there was a
1: impropriety. Sexual impropriety. He climbed into bed. He said he climbed into bed with him.
0: Yes.
1: And made some proposals and made him uncomfortable and he left. That was kind of the charges. And then his role significantly declined and he wasn't offered a part that he thought he was going to get.
0: Correct.
1: All that stuff allegedly took place. All I'm saying is I don't care what Tyler Perry's sexual orientation is. It doesn't bother me. At the end of the day, he puts out good content for those who like what he does, and he's been very, very successful. He's an inspiration, and he donates millions of money to charities all over the world. So he does a lot, and for HBCUs, Tyler Perry does a lot. So I'm not going to just condemn this man and throw him under the bus, but I will say, Mr. Perry, you could kind of squash all this. And if this person needs to know or whatever, I think when you do say that, it gives some validity to what he's accusing him of. Doesn't make it true, but if in fact he is attracted to men, which he's trying to prove, then it's plausible that you would climb into bed with the man because that's what you're attracted to. If you were to be, say, I don't know, Andre Covington, then that is a no-go. I would never climb into bed. So that would be a false statement. And then I could then say that, and then I could sue you for defamation of character. Because my countersuit would be like, there's no proof of that. It's never happened, never will. That's not my thing. Hey, blessings to those who do what they want to do. That's just not my thing. And you can't prove it any kind of way. And he's not doing that. So that's where we stand with that.
0: We'll see how it all plays out in the courts. All right, comedians and podcasters, Tom Segura and his wife, Christina P., unfortunately, are getting a divorce after 18 years of marriage. Sources say they split, which occurred the last couple of months, a completely amicable ones, and they remain devoted to co-parenting their two sons.
1: And we will remain best of friends, and yada, yada, yada. Okay, that's unfortunate. 18 years, and, you know, Tom Segura is very, very successful, but he hasn't been successful for a lot of those years. There was some struggle times that, you know, they were together, and that always saddens me. When you have a couple who they're eating beans out of a can, living on, you know, a month to month, check to check, hand to mouth, and then they pop as a couple, and then the millions come in. Millions come roaring in. He's been very successful, and then they get divorced. It's like, man, you were thick as thieves when you were poor, and now you got all this money, and now you can't stand each other. It's always a sad dynamic when you see that. It makes you wonder, you probably were better off just being poor. You would still be together.
0: Isn't that something?
1: Yeah, you would have survived.
0: Fighting and struggling together and it's you against the world attitude, you know, maybe that's healthy. And then, you get a little something else and, I don't know, maybe your eyes start wandering. Who knows what happened?
1: That's the next line where we have the accusations come next. We'll have to see.
0: Yeah, some good sports stories here in the middle of the summer. I will say this, Home Run Derby in Major League Baseball went down last night, and congratulations going out to the Cardinals. Jordan Walker went into Philadelphia's and stunned the hometown favorite, Kyle Schwarber, with a knockoff home run in his final swing. So congrats, Jordan Walker.
1: Yeah, Kyle was banging them out too, man, but You look at Walker, who was placed with the Cardinals. He was the first one to ever win the Home Run Derby in that uniform. And you think about the sluggers they had in that, Mark McGwire, you know, who, and then you also had Pujols, Albert Pujols. Like, they never won it. And then this guy wins it, the first one to do it. Congratulations. And he did it in dramatic fashion.
0: Nice. All right, well, also, Major League Baseball All-Star Game tonight, but another massive sporting event will be taking place here in the middle of the day, and that is the first semifinal in the FIFA World Cup. Two giants going at it. You've got France and Spain kick off at noon today.
2: And okay.
0: This puts us on either side of this journey.
1: Yes, it is. I have Spain winning it all. You have France winning it all. Right. We gotta get a little wager going. We'll have to announce that before the show's over.
0: Yeah, no, definitely.
1: Yeah, $2 million? $1 million?
0: This is going to be a little wager opportunity. Well, yeah, we'll definitely dive into that a little later. That's going to definitely happen for sure. So, yeah, splurge on sports today. A lot of good stuff. All right, that is everything you need to know. Coming up, we will lean on the listeners.
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11: Q97.1, what's going down in the streets? It's time for traffic.
12: Still seeing hazards in Visalia on southbound 99, just north on Avenue 200. Also delays in Kalinga on southbound I-5, just north on Derrick Avenue. Drive safe, Central Valley. I'm Karina, and that's your traffic.
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0: Greg and Dre, Morning Show, Q97.1. Hey there, everybody. It is time to lean on the listeners. Today, it's a time where you offer up your advice. Could be based on your life experience. Have you been there, done that? Or maybe you just walk in that person's shoes for a while. Could be your future down the road. Maybe you need to prepare yourself. Who knows? But we seek out your phone calls. We always put it out there, too, that if you are a person with an issue, we like to solve your problem. And we don't know who you are because when you write into our show, it's completely secret and anonymous. So we won't figure out you. We just know your problem. You can do it. You can do it right now. Maybe, hey, got a couple minutes. Our website, Q971.com, is where you go for that. All right, my partner, Dre, standing by. Someone's already written in. He's been monitoring these write-ins, and he's got some gold for us today, I think, right?
1: Yeah, well, you know, you hear women say all the time, you know, it's the summertime and you're going to get into super shape, you know, sexy summer and all these phrases.
0: Hot
1: saying
0: girl
1: they got,
0: summer?
1: Yeah, that one. I hate that one, but, you know. Like, why you got only for hot girls? No, it's
0: hot
1: for everybody.
0: Hot boy summer.
1: Yeah, it could be, okay. You know.
0: So hot Dre summer.
1: I don't know about all that.
0: Let's see your sexy Dre.
1: Come on, man, you're throwing me off.
0: All right, go ahead.
1: This situation is going to be dealing with that. So we got a disgruntled housewife writing in. I mean, she's a married woman. I don't think she's a housewife, but married woman. She's writing in and she says this. Little listeners, morning, guys. One of your biggest fans here. All right, love bell for that. Where's my love bell? Are you hiding it? Okay, there it is. Maybe not day one, but early 2000s for sure. She's been listening since early 2000.
0: That's okay. Awesome. Thank you.
1: First time writing in, please help. My husband and I have been married for a little over 10 years. He's a good husband and great father to our two kids. He and I met at a fitness camp back in the day. He was in super shape, six-pack, chiseled chest, and strong, solid legs. Over the years, he has slowly let himself go. The biggest problem is his stomach. It's huge. I have offered to work out with him, but he says he's completely cool with his big belly. I hate it. It's a turnoff and very unattractive. Any other women dealing with this issue? I'm still in great shape. Advice, please.
0: Well, I mean, I understand where you're coming from, and everybody has a right to decide what body type they find attractive and sexy. I will say over time, is it maybe most guys, I think, add some weight? I once thought there was no such thing as a beer belly, and then I did a topic on it, and we had plenty of guys call in and say there actually that does exist. The other research, though, I've seen is that dad bods are in, and I believe a dad bod includes having a belly that is, rather large. And a lot of people are embracing that. And we get that type of feedback on this show regularly when I talk about it, how men are a little burlier now. And, you know, their lady still loves them for it. So I don't know. Apparently you have not crossed that line like a lot of other women have, that you find sexy in your man, even as age changes him. I think the workout, you know, yeah, you like to do it. I would not stop. No way would I stop doing that. You're keeping yourself healthy. But let's make sure, what's he eating? Is he eating right? I just want him healthy. I don't think inherently somebody is unattractive because they now have a dad bod. I mean, I think if he's doing a lot of other things with his personality and he's treating you right, I think you can find some sexy in that. So, hey, dad bods are in. I don't think it's a reason to leave a man or anything like that. And I'm sure still he finds you sexy and would love to bring that dad bod your way. Not a big issue as you're making it.
1: Are you done?
0: Dad bods are in, Dre.
1: Dad bods are not in.
0: Yes, they are.
1: There's another survey that came out. And first of all, the only people surveyed was probably fat dudes. They want to be accepted in society. Look, you're accepted by your boy Dre no matter what your size is. Let's just go ahead and start there. It doesn't matter. You're comfortable in your own skin. How does that work? But for this guy who was in super shape, I think psychologically something had to have gone on or he just got too comfortable. Some men, unfortunately, get too comfortable. And let himself go. Like, come on. She is the one who carried the two kids. She is the one who put on all that weight, and she is the one who got back into shape. You have no excuse. And as a former guy who used to go to fitness camps, it's a little disgraceful.
2: Disgraceful?
1: It's disgraceful that you would let yourself go like that. It's a lifestyle you were currently in when you met your wife. You were in that lifestyle. You were attracted to each other through that. You had a bond. So she's kept it going after two pregnancies. You have not. She has even said, hey, I'll work out with you, honey. She's imploring you to please come on. And you're like, nah, I'm cool with this fat, big old gut hanging over my belt buckle. Because she says, it's not a dad bod. Dad bod is a little love handles and a little pudginess. This is a gut. She says,
2: most dad bods include a gut.
1: No, not this.
2: Yes, they do.
1: This is a huge belly. Now, in defense of my big belly brothers out there right now. We're my big belly. Make
2: Please
1: some noise, you out
2: them.
1: There.
2: I'm here to defend them.
1: No, stop it. In defense of my big brothers out there, you got a woman who don't care. She rubs it when you on the couch. You got a little chip sitting on it because you sitting on there just doing what you do, big old belly. And she come over, she sit next to you, she gives you a kiss on the cheek. She loves you no matter what. Unfortunately, there are women like this woman who wrote in. That's not what they signed up for. And we've had guys who've written in and said, my woman has gotten huge. And when I met her, she was this size. Now she's, and we try to defend it. But I said the same thing to the women. You need to do better. He didn't sign up for that. He should love you no matter what. He should encourage you and he should be there to work out with you. But at the same time, you got to understand, you got to do your part. He has to do his part. If she's saying, I find that very unattractive and a turnoff, that's going to affect you sexually in the bedroom. She don't want that big old belly smashing her. So at the end of the day, Greg, I have totally disagree with you. We just take some phone calls on this because women, you can call in anonymous. If you got a big belly laying next to you at night, do you love it or is it kind of like a little bit of a turnoff? Did you sign up for that or you just accept it now?
2: I don't like the tone of your voice. And when people say dad bod, it's not ever, ooh, disgusting. Nobody reacts to the term dad bod that way. They go, oh, he's got a dad bod. It's not a put down. It's not something where people go, oh, you know, they're pointing you out like it's bad. And you say dad bod.
1: It's a little pudgy. That's all it is. It's a little,
2: sure that's
1: he's
2: what
1: a little soft.
2: It's not thought of as a negative thing.
1: There's a
2: when
1: remnant.
2: Someone refers to a dad bod.
1: There's a remnant of a chest that used to be there. Like, there's no belly hanging over.
2: 266-9797 is the number.
1: Now, what do we got like, for them today, man? They call it.
2: Oh, this call today. You want to do it? All right, yeah, sure. We got Universal Studios Hollywood tickets. We got Ed Sheeran tickets.
1: Okay.
2: Yeah, you want to go there? We'll go there.
1: Okay, let's go
2: so
1: there.
2: So we got a couple big prizes for you.
1: Some big prizes, Ed Sheeran tickets, Universal Studios Hollywood tickets. All you got to do is call in and give a comment. Ladies,
2: yeah,
1: you can
2: we'll
1: call in anonymous today. Producer Karina's going to get your name on the back end. 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Do you wish your man would take some pride in his physique and would kind of like work out? 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
9: On southbound I-5, just north on Derrick Avenue. 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I'm Karina, and that's your traffic.
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0: Greg and Trey, Morning Show, Q97.1. We are looking for some advice today as we have a wife that's frustrated, her husband as well. He's acquired a big belly, and it's not attractive to her. She says she's someone that's keeping herself fit and in shape. She wants him at the gym. He's been balking at that, and she's like, man, I'm tired of this. I'm tired of looking at his belly. I think dad bods are in. I don't think when you say the word dad bod, anyone cringes or thinks it's a negative thing, in my own opinion. But we want your phone calls. 266-9797. That is the number. We got Fabiola on the line right now to help break it down. Go ahead, Fabiola.
1: Hi, good morning, Greg and Dre.
2: Good morning. Good morning. What do you think?
1: I think that it is the person's choice how they want their body to be. But as long as she's communicating that, you know, this is how she feels and it's for his health and this is how they met, then I think that he should make an effort to make sure that they're happy in the relationship and it's healthy as they both communicate this to each other.
2: That part, right there, what you just said, she is being very vocal about what it is she likes and doesn't like. And then she's addressed it and she's mentioned and she's like, babe, I'll work with you. And he's like, nope, I'm completely cool with this big old gut. And that is a cop out. He needs to do better. And Greg is so selective in his happy wife, happy life statement. He's selective in it.
0: This is
2: a wife who's unhappy. Okay, so what happened to happy wife, happy life?
0: Yeah, but it's selective. It's just based on you losing hair, if it's based on you losing a little bit of weight, I don't feel that's a proper criticism of your partner. Now, I do like what you said, Fabiola. If a doctor, not his wife, but a doctor is telling him he needs to lose weight for his health, I absolutely 100% agree with that. 100%. But it shouldn't be, I'm not attracted to you anymore. You put on a few pounds, you got a big belly. Like, that could happen to anybody. I think that's all our fates at some point in life. But I appreciate your phone call. If a doctor's saying something, everyone should listen.
2: Now, that's all. That's your fate. It ain't going to be my fate. Because he's going to work on it. And there's diet, and there's responsibleness, and there is also a lifestyle. I see guys all the time, 70, 75 years old. They ain't got no big bellies hanging over.
0: There's more dad bods out there than there are really slender fit guys.
2: And you're right about that. I'm not even saying that that's wrong if your significant other is cool with it. And that woman who's got her arm around her man, hold his hand, walking in public, his gut is hanging on him, she loves her man, I say more power to him. But this one, she's not happy.
0: Sabrina out of Fresno, good morning. Welcome to Greg and Dre Show. We want your opinion this morning.
3: What's up, Sabrina?
0: Go ahead, Sabrina.
4: Oh, okay. So, good morning. This is Sabina. My guy, when I met him, he was very thin. We've been together for 16 years now, and he's grown a belly. And I don't really look at the way he looks. I look at how he is with me, how he is with the kids, how he's a very family man. He's, you know, funny, so I don't look on how he looks, especially since we've been together for so long.
2: Mm-hmm.
4: Like, I love him just the way he is. If he wants to be chunky, then that's what he wants to be. I still love him. I'm still in love with him. I still find him attractive. I don't let that one thing bother me.
2: It depends on the thing.
0: I love what I just heard from you on the radio.
2: No, but see, and I get it. And that's my same argument all morning long. But it depends on the thing. If he starts to drink a lot and he didn't do that 16 years ago and now you don't like it, you're going to want him to stop drinking because, babe, you're coming in and like you're going to bed drunk. It's like, that's your thing. I don't think you'd be so casual with it at that point. But some women, guess what? They don't mind if their man works hard all day, comes home and gets a little lit. They don't care. He's like, well, you know, he works hard. He likes to drink a little bit. And then before he goes to bed, he gets a little tipsy. It is what it is. It's a lifestyle that couples have to find common ground. And you're okay with your man having a little belly. Nothing wrong with that. I said that early on. But she's not. And then when she brings it to his attention, communication, which we all say is very vital in a relationship, what does he say? He just blows it off. Nah, I'm cool with my big old belly. He's gotten too comfortable. And she's still putting in the work in the gym. And what's going to happen is, unfortunately, she's going to get turned off from this guy. And Mr. Fit Dude at the gym is going to have an opening. He's going to have, I'm not saying she's going to cheat, but I'm saying Fit Dude at the gym is going to keep capturing her eye. She's going to keep looking because she's at the gym still. He's not going. He doesn't want to go. He doesn't want to improve. He just wants to actually, he's going to get bigger.
0: Okay, thank you, Sabrina. We appreciate
2: thank
0: your phone
2: you,
0: call.
2: Thank you, Sabrina.
0: Let me run past what you said, Dre, because sadly, I think what you said sadly plays out. So you get with your man, you're with him for years, and maybe you got a family, you're doing those things. Puts on weight. Okay. You find the hot guy at the gym, dump that man, get with him. What about when that happens when that guy puts on weight? Will you dump him and then find somebody else? I mean, think about how this pays forward, and I don't think it works out with the long term.
2: First of all, I'm not saying she's going to dump her husband, and I'm not saying she's going to cheat. What I am saying, and I think it's truth to it, it's going to catch her eye. She's going to find herself looking at the fit guy and fantasizing. She may never act on it, but her fantasizing about the fit guy is going to even turn her off more about Big Belly at the house who ain't trying to do nothing to control it. And she's not going to be receptive to his touch. He's going to come in, hey, baby, and he's going to come in and put his arm around her, and that big old belly is going to hit her, and she's going to be like repulsed. She's going to be like, ugh. She still loves him, but she's not turned on by him. As opposed to the woman whose man comes home, he's like, hey, babe. And she's like, hey, babe. And she rubs his belly and kisses him on the cheek. And she goes, you hungry? That's the love right there. Because she doesn't have a problem with the belly. Some women do.
0: John out of Fresno is up next.
2: What up, John?
5: What's up, man? How's it going?
2: Hey, man. Talking big bellies, baby. You got one?
5: Yes, sir.
2: All right.
5: I've been that guy, man. I was working out, stopped working out, put on weight, but I just came back. But, man, my girl didn't care what weight I put on.
0: I like that.
2: And, again, that's cool. That's great. But you cared at some point. You started looking in the mirror and go, man, I got to get rid of this. This is too much. My shirts don't tuck in good. I don't. But today, man, shout out to the dude who tucked his shirt in and that belly is hanging over. He don't give a damn. And you know what? I ain't mad at him. Because his girl don't care. And he's living his best life. And he's doing what he needs to do. I do want him to be health conscious and, you know, keep an eye on his blood pressure and things of that nature. I care about him in that regard. But he doesn't have an issue because his girl comes in and she's like, she don't say untuck your shirt. She don't say, baby, look at your belly. She just say, Hey, babe. And they loving life. This is not the case, bro. And if your lady was to come to you, I'm sure you got other issues that your lady has told you about that she's not completely happy with, right? You ain't the perfect dude. So what do you do then? Do you just go, ah, well, it is what it is? Or do you make some changes?
5: Change it immediately.
2: Exactly. Exactly. And that's why you keep a happy house.
0: Inevitable outcome to think we're all buffed and we're going to be like we were when we 21. I just don't even think that's a realistic expectation.
2: Dude, they've been 10 years in.
0: Okay, I just think over time we have to modify our expectations about body type of our partner and still find ways to think they're sexy. Do they have the mouth and smile and all those other things matter? They're valuable.
2: Look, he may not get the six-pack again, but, I mean, if he was to make an effort, I think she would appreciate him saying, yeah, babe, you know what? I am going to lose a couple sizes on it. It may not get back to flat again, but you know what? I'm gonna be conscious of it. And I think she would be cool with that.
0: John, I appreciate your open honesty on the radio today. Thank you for calling in.
2: Thank you, man.
5: Thank you, guys.
0: Yeah. All right, so 266-97-97. I still believe it's out there. A lot of research has proven the fact that a lot of ladies think dad bods are sexy. And I think you ladies are out there, and I think we can help change the attitude of some. I'm not saying anybody's wrong here. I'm just saying, hey, you can find attractiveness in a dad bod. Call in and prove it. Hit us up. It's the Greg and Dre Morning Show, 297.1.

0: Greg and Dre Morning Show Q97.1 is Lean on the Listeners, which means your advice needed. We have a wife that's written in, and she's disappointed in her husband. Says she's really lost being attracted to him because he's put on weight. His belly has grown, and she doesn't like it. She's encouraged him to go to the gym because she goes. And she says she stayed in real good shape, but he doesn't want to go to the gym at this point. And I guess at this point, he's comfortable in his own skin, but she is not attracting him anymore. And something about his large belly now has got her.
1: She said it's huge, and they met at a fitness camp just 10 years ago.
0: Well, a lot changes in 10 years.
1: The attitude.
0: Stress of life and, you know, body changes.
1: She's the one that had the two kids.
0: Tracks change and pressure at work. I don't know. 266-9797 is the phone number for you to call in. Basically, he's developed a, quote, dad bod. And for you ladies out there, maybe you can relate. You don't like a dad bod. You're disappointed in your man. Call anonymously. Call. Or is there the lady out there that has embraced the dad bod and you're like, hey, you know what? There's other reasons, even attractiveness, even, you know, of a sexual appeal that are still sexual, you know, that I think to him is a, you know, still a fine, beautiful, strapping man. So either way, you can call on the phone lines. Let's see. Let's give her the best advice possible. So 266-9797. That is the number for you to call in. Let's get some insight. What do you think?
2: Hey, me and my wife talk about this all the time. It's, you can have a dad bod, you can be a little chunky as long as you're happy still. But usually, once you start losing that physique, their mental goes down. You know what I mean?
1: Yeah. It could be a psychological thing, and you can get some mild depression, especially if you used to be in really good shape. And a lot of guys were high school studs. They had the bods, man, in high school. Then, like, they get in their 40s and 50s, and all of a sudden, it ain't there no more. And it can be a little depressing. But if your woman is okay with it, and she just, hey, it is what it is, and she's keep bringing you pastas and all kinds of stuff, and she's part of the plan, and she ain't complaining. This woman is complaining. So, man, if your woman's complaining about it, you got to do better. Did your wife tell you to do better? What'd you guys come up to?
2: Exactly. You got to stay, especially if she's saying like, oh, it's not attractive to me anymore. It's like, what do you think that's going to do to the marriage in the long run?
1: Yeah, if you don't desire your person, like sexually, you don't see them and get like a little bit of a turn on, a little flutter of your heart. Go, damn, look at my baby looking sexy. If you don't say that. And it doesn't have to deal with their shape. It's a mental thing for most people. They love you for you, and they can say that even if you're 40, 50 pounds overweight in some instances. But in this case, he's not going to get that. He needs to address it because all he's going to do is his belly's going to get bigger and bigger and hang down more.
0: Is a big belly the worst thing in the world? Hey, I do appreciate you bringing up the psychological side of this, Michael. Thank you for your take.
2: Yeah, of course.
0: Mental health's always important. Is this affecting his mental health? I don't know, though. I don't know if every guy out there listening right now with a dad bod is having a mental health
1: issue. No, of course they're
0: issue.
1: Not.
0: I don't believe that.
1: But a
0: true.
1: Guy who was once going to fitness camps and was ripped, now has a belly, something psychological is going on with that dude.
0: Let's go to Leah in Fresno. Good morning.
3: Good morning.
1: What do you think about the situation?
3: So, me and my partner, we've talked about this in the past where I've told him, if you see me gaining weight, please tell me. If I see you gaining weight, I'll let you know. So, we've had that that communication before. Now, with this particular couple, it sounds like she's expressed to him that she, you know, he's putting on some weight. And I think it's important to have that conversation. And she just has his best interest at the end of the day. You know, the health is important and just communicating what she likes and what she, you know, wants. And I think it's important that, you know, he tries to hear her out.
1: I agree with you. And I think he needs to, and this is my own humble opinion, your boy Dre, he needs to get back into the lifestyle of the fitness because that's what she's into. And that's what they were into when they met. And somehow, some way, he's gotten away from that. And he's gotten to the point where he don't give a damn. And that's a sad state of affairs to be in. When your partner's encouraging you, like if your man said to you, babe, you look like you put on a few pounds. hey, let's go get a membership at the gym. You'd be like, okay. Because you know that you asked for that. And you know what's important to him. And if he's physically fit and trying to stay that way, then you should have the same type of goals and aspirations. But you have to communicate that. She's doing everything she's supposed to do. She's communicating it to him. She's telling him, babe, listen, it may hurt your feelings, but I do find that unattractive. So what are we going to do about it?
3: Yeah, and like the body's always evolving, right? So I do understand, like, you know, where you know other people are coming from, like your body changes and stuff like that. But you know, there are ways to try to maintain it. Don't just let yourself go. You know, just try to take care of yourself. Try to have that discipline to, you know, make sure you have a longevity.
1: Yeah, she's had two kids. She carried two kids and she's still in shape. So it's really, he needs to step his game up. There's no other way to sugarcoat it. It's all going to fall on him, the man of the household. You're going to be the king of your castle. Come on, man. You got to be king-like. Get you a regimen going. Get you a fitness. Get back in the game, homie. That would be my message to him. Get back in the game that you were once in, doing very well, by the way, which is six.
3: Yeah, you can do it. Work out together. It could be a good little bonding experience, you know.
1: Yeah, thank for you, sure. Man. Thanks for the phone.
0: Look, when two people are communicating in a marriage, I always think that's wonderful. It sounds like in their marriage, there's proper back and forth communication. I think that's a good thing.
1: What if?
0: I just don't think dad bods are always a bad thing.
1: Yeah, you keep going to bad for dad, but no one said, listen, his counter, because mm-hmm. I believe in communication is, there's the conflict, and then there's the counter. His counter would be, okay, you know what? Let me work on that. But there's expectations, babe. I'm not going to be that guy that used to be at the fitness center with you working out. I'm not going to have the six pack and the chisel chest, but you know what? I'm going to flatten this belly out a little bit. And, you know, I'm going to tune up. I'm going to get a little tone. And she'd be like, babe, I'd love that.
0: Alternative school of thought here as we go to our social media where comments are coming in. Q971 Radio on Facebook right now. Bo Gonzalez puts out this alternative thinking. He says, you fed the man, so it's kind of your fault.
1: No, that's not true.
0: Hmm.
1: Because the people with bellies, at home, they snack and they cheat. So ain't no telling what he's eating when he's away from the house. The donuts and chips and whatnot. It's an unhealthy lifestyle. You don't get a big belly by eating salads, okay? Greg, you don't have a big belly. That's all you eat is salads.
0: Yeah.
1: It's a lifestyle change. Now, at the end of the day, over time, you will develop a belly if you're eating big proportions. And if your wife is serving you big proportions, and guess what? And her happiness is to see you eat, then she's not going to complain.
0: Well, she wrote in the show right now, and I think what Bo said is good food for thought, because I know she's listening. Hey, are you bringing unhealthy foods into the house?
1: I doubt that.
0: And if you are, maybe that, let's stop. If you're, and I don't know, maybe you're the one doing the shopping, maybe you aren't, but that would be something you could do. Maybe if we're giving meals that are loaded with carbohydrate, because you go to the gym a lot and burn, and he doesn't, maybe that's not healthy for him. So let's just, I think, something to consider. Wrote in better than I did.
1: She says, I'm still in great shape. So she's doing a healthy.
0: But if you're working out, you're eating a more carb diet for that energy. If you're not working out, you should be eating very little carbs. So I just don't know what type of food's in the house.
1: But if he's eating cakes and pies and whatnot, then there's a difference. And she's like, nah, I'm good on dessert. But he's eating her slice and his slice. There's the problem.
0: All right, Juanita Cerillo says this. We've been together 16 years. I was chubby when we started dating. He was slim. I'm 40 pounds lighter now, and he's chubby. I love it. His dad bods drives me crazy. You say he's a good husband and a great father. That means you're winning. Huh. There you go. They had a reversal in that situation right there. And who knows? Maybe at some point, I don't know, he will take this weight off, and somehow, for some reason, you need to stop working out, and you put the weight on. How would you feel if he starts looking at you sideways?
1: Well, hopefully, he would do the same thing she's doing. Communicate with him and try to find answers and not just run and cheat on him, which she's not doing. And I think that's the best way of doing it. And look, she said he's a good husband and a great father. I think at the end of the day, she wants him to be a great husband and a great father. Because a great husband is someone who listens to their partner, right? And then makes the adjustments, or at least tries. And then they don't come back when your partner has concerns and go, well, it is what it is. I'm just going to keep on eating. that's not being a good, that's not being a great husband. That's just being a good husband.
0: Well, I only read a couple of these comments, Dre. So we got room for, there's already more there, and we got room for a lot more. So his body's turned into a dad bod. She is not happy about it. Does want some feedback. Some great calls have already called in. And now I want you on social media, and I want you to leave a comment for her. Is she maybe need to calm it down a little bit, or does he have a lot of work to do to get that chiseled chest back? So get on there. 297 Radio on Facebook. Coming up next.
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0: Greg and Trey Morning Show, Q97.1. Good morning. Time for everything you need to know. We've told you about this. There's been a lawsuit hanging over Tyler Perry. He said this is a former employee of his production company who alleged sexual improprieties done by the production movie and TV mogul. Well, he's also now coming out and saying Tyler Perry is ducking doing a deposition in this case. And the reason given by the accuser is that Tyler Perry refuses to answer questions about whether or not he's attracted to men. Now, Tyler Perry has answered back saying he will fight this lawsuit all the way. He has no plans of settling and will be doing a deposition in a timely manner.
1: Yeah, and when is that timely manner going to happen? Is that just talking? Because you could have addressed it in your comment. You could have been like, yeah, you know what? There have been times in my life I have been attracted to men, but this, he's not one of them. You could have just deaded that right there. You know, he's not my type. And again, all these accusations are false. Because the man claimed that Tyler Perry climbed into his bed and basically tried to seduce him. And he didn't go for it. And subsequently, he was let go on some projects that he was promised he was going to work with at, you know, Tyler Perry Studios. Tyler Perry is a very powerful man. And he said he was using his power to influence. That's all the allegations. For me, Tyler Perry is a black man that's very successful. And these allegations haven't been proven. So I can't give him any validity as regards to, oh, I believe it's true. No, I'm not going to go and try to disrespect that man in that regard. I do believe Tyler Perry's sexual orientation is his business. Like anybody else who is going down that road, that's just your world. That's your travel. I wish you nothing but the best. I think this person, is it a money grab? Is the situation where it was, he was sending mixed signals and Tyler Perry acted on it? It's like if a girl sends you a signal and you act on it, and she goes, no, I got a man. And you're like, oh, okay. And she can't run and go tell her man, like, oh, he tried to hit on me. Like, you were giving me some signals, or so I thought. I respectfully declined. So they still got to go a long way with this. I hope they work it out. At the end of the day, it doesn't seem like they have. But I'm interested to see what Tyler Perry would say in that deposition. I'm interested to say if he will then finally, after all these years, decades of rumors, will he then say, yes, I do time to time date men. It's not going to hurt his bottom line.
0: Well, if he says he's not going to settle, he's eventually going to have to do the deposition. These questions are going to be asked. So we'll see.
1: Then you got to worry about other people coming forward and going, well, if he says, no, I'm not interested in men, then other people come forward and go, hey, I have proof that you and I were together in a sexual manner, or you can pay me a bunch of money. It could get ugly before it gets
0: Let's
1: better.
0: Let's hope it doesn't.
1: No, that's
0: Let's
1: for
0: hope
1: sure.
0: It doesn't. All right, speaking of not working it out, though, Dre, Tom Segura and his wife, Christina P., comedians and podcasters, have announced they are divorcing after 18 years of marriage. According to sources, they say the usual thing. This is, they haven't been together for a couple of months, completely amicable. They will be doing a great job co-parenting their two sons.
1: Yes, it's always sad to see, like, two people, because, right, he's very successful. He's making a lot of money. Touring, doing projects, comedy specials, you know, all the goals that, you know, I would love to one day achieve. And then just striving to do that. But I'm also, I got my wife and we're, you know, and we've had some good sex and some things that we've done together. It would be a shame if, and we've been married for 18 years, just like they have been. It'd be a shame if finally you get all the monetary dreams. You got millions in the bank, right? You're going from eating cans of beans and struggling and doing comedy clubs for $50. Now you got millions and now you get divorced. You struggled together when you had nothing. It's almost like you should have just stayed broke. Maybe yeah. You'd still be so much in love with each other because the struggle, to me, it seems like the struggle was the bond.
0: Yeah, you against the world.
1: Yeah. And now that we achieve success, we no longer have the struggle, then the bond is now somehow weakened.
0: More money, more problems.
1: It really is. Now you got to split up the empire, and because she's going to say, I had a lot to do with your success, because she's a writer in her own regard, podcaster the whole nine, so she's going to say, I had a lot. Your Honor, I'm entitled to half of this, and that's the fight. And then did anybody cheat? Is that all going to start coming out?
0: Oh, no.
1: It's sad to see people who actually achieve something and then they go their separate ways after struggling all those years together. It just, it hurts my heart.
0: Well, how about this? A lot of sports going on right now, including Major League Baseball's Home Run Derby, an annual tradition. And it was in an upset. Jordan Walker of the St. Louis Cardinals on his final swing, defeating the hometown hero Kyle Schwarber of the Phillies. Of course, the event was taking place in Philadelphia. So congratulations.
1: Schwarber had it. He had it won, so they thought. Mm. And then Walker just came on. And as a Cardinal, he's the first one to win the Home Run Derby. You talk about the Cardinals, Albert Pujols. I mean, a massive power hitter. And Mark McGwire, of course, steroids later, but, you know, he hit all those home runs with the Cardinals. So, again, it's sad to see. Now, not really sad. I'm happy for him, but I was saddened for the Phillies fans who thought they were going to, you know, cheer on the hometown guy because they were going crazy for him. But, hey, it happens. Games tonight, right?
0: Yeah, games tonight, All-Star game. But I would say even more important than that, the FIFA World Cup.
1: Ladies FIFA!
0: The semifinal is here, and two superpowers collide at noon today with my France taking on Dre's Spain. May the best team win. And we've teased a bet earlier, Dre, and we're going to get into that a little more here coming up in just a minute.
1: Yes, we will.
0: It is Testosterone Tuesday. We're going to man up against each other in just a minute. Who's going to win? Mm. I think my team, Dre, thinks his. So watch the game and find out. Or do like I do. I just set that record button and tell everyone to leave me the heck alone and that I get to go home and watch it when I get off
1: Please
0: of
1: work. Call Greg and give him the outcome, especially if his team beats my team. I'm going to spoil it for you.
0: We'll see about that. Yeah, a little bet options. We're going to need your help with that, as a matter of fact, on just exactly how we're going to work.
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6: Q97.1, what's going down in the streets? It's time for traffic.
7: Make sure to look out for delays in Fresno on westbound 168, just east on Temperance. Also collisions on the 180 onto San Mateo Avenue and issues on northbound 99, just north on Clovis Avenue. Drive safe. I'm Karina, and that's your traffic.
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0: Greg and Dre, morning show, Q97.1. Let me hit the music one time. Oh, there it is. Ringing in my ear right now. Mm-hmm. This is the anthem, people. For testosterone.
1: Yeah.
0: Tuesday. It's my goal call. Of course, this is the proper time to do it. I do it all year round, but the World Cup is going on right now, causing a lot of enthusiasm. Hearing that song from Shakira a lot. It's a nice one. Get you in the mood, get you fired up for the big games. And today, it gets no bigger. It gets no bigger than two superpowers collide in France and in Spain. Now, here's the deal. Before this whole tournament started, Dre and I were on the radio. I believe I'm an expert in soccer. I'll go up against anybody.
1: I'm not.
0: And I told Dre, France's going to win this thing. France's going to win it. France got the best team. They're an unstoppable force. No one can hang with their goal scoring. They're going to win. But in defiance, absolute and utter defiance to his boy Greg, who spends a lot of time looking into soccer and evaluating these teams, he said, you are wrong. He said, Spain is going to win this big tournament. And lo and behold, we get all the way to the semifinal. Start of the 48 teams, we're down to four. And who's playing who? France and Spain. Mbappe versus Jamal. And now we shall see who the winner is going to be. But it's okay. All right. You said, Greg, you think you know so much about soccer. Why don't you have a bet with me? And the loser's going to do something.
1: Loser's going to do something, baby. Come on right now.
0: And I said, okay. Yeah, you're on, because I ain't going to be doing it. And it was, what is it? And I said, whoa. Today's my day with Testosterone Tuesday. We manning up for our teams. And we're going to let the listeners decide what the loser has to do, Dre.
1: Oh.
0: Yes.
1: Okay, I'm cool with that.
0: Yes. Yes, you. And this ain't just dudes that can call in. You ladies probably got some great ideas, too. What will the loser have to do? Dre and I have not made a bet along these lines in a long time, but I feel disrespected that my man Dre would not just listen to his boy Greg, the soccer expert like no other, and go, France is going to win. Because, man, my boy Greg said it. He put it out in space. But no, he didn't. Had to say the word Spain. So a bet here is imminent, and we want to know what should the loser do, and we need suggestions. And we're willing to hook you up, because we've got tickets to Universal Studios Hollywood for you, and we've got tickets to the big show, which is, man, it's almost here. July 25th, Levi's Stadium, Ed Sheeran, right around the corner. So we're going to give away these prizes today, and we will want nothing more than you have a wonderful experience at one of these two places just by making that phone call. 266-9797. Have you been in a bet recently? Co-worker, maybe? What was it? I don't know. Do we need to slap some money on the counter right now?
1: Ooh, how should we?
0: I'm saying. Let them decide.
1: And I feel good about my prediction.
0: You should.
1: In the matchup, I mean, Spain has the edge. They played 38 times in international football. Spain has 18 wins. France has 13, 7 ties. Now, they're not going to have a draw, so we already know that's not going to happen. You look at the last two times they've met, Spain has won. So I'm feeling very confident, Greg, moving forward from that. Let's go. Let's just make this happen.
0: You know what? Love bell for you, Dre. Actually investing some time to do all that research. You get the love bell. Look at Dre.
1: All right, come
0: on,
1: man.
0: Trying to counter my soccer expertise.
1: I'm just letting you know, you love to play the odds and, And then, of course, we got to see, man. This is a big stage, though. This is a really big game, and let's go from there.
0: I'm so confident France is going to win. If this was a basketball game or football game, I'd be like, dude, how many points do I need to give you?
1: Ooh.
0: Here, I'll give you 7 points in a football game or basketball. I'll give you, that's how confident. But it doesn't work that way in soccer.
1: It does.
0: I can't give you a goal. It don't work that way.
1: I'll take it.
0: So 266-9797. What do you think? What would you like to have happen between your boys Greg and Dre in this betting situation? Jasmine out of Fresno, first up on the phone line. Good morning, Jasmine.
2: Hi, morning.
0: Good morning. Yeah.
1: Trying to come up with a bet. What should we bet?
0: What should the loser be doing?
2: I think it'd be fun to see like a paintball fight.
0: Like get shot by a paintball.
1: I'd love to shoot Greg with a paintball.
0: Greg would love
1: that. Man, I would love that.
0: Shot with a paintball.
2: Maybe like one shot.
1: Yeah, high but power.
2: That would be cool.
1: You know, back in the day.
0: I've been hit by one of those before. Yeah,
1: we used to have interns and we used to like torture them. Sad.
0: We did.
1: Greg was demented. You know, he was programmed to
2: Maybe like two interns for you guys or something.
0: No, we're on opposite sides of this. No. So Dre would hit me with a paintball.
1: Yeah.
0: I might not want to do that to Dre because Dre's got this very sexy skin.
1: Whatever.
0: See it, man.
1: Really, bro?
0: Just show it to me right
1: really?
0: Now.
1: Really?
0: That black don't crack,
1: this what we doing? Might crack with the paint gun pressure.
0: It's looking good over there, Dre. You looking good. I don't know if I want to mess with perfection.
1: Yeah, don't do it then. Well, I see you're sadistic
0: over
1: there.
0: Show me your arms, Dre.
1: Hey, man, listen, we're trying to get a battery.
0: Okay, sorry, I don't know.
1: Turn your weirdness off for a minute.
0: She led me to a moment. What's weird about that? Can't give a man a compliment?
1: No, you can't.
0: All right, Jasmine, we got you down. Get shot with a paintball.
1: Good job, Jasmine. Good job.
0: Appreciate it. Should there be pain involved in this is the question.
1: Those things hurt, man.
0: They do. Been hit before. Vanessa out of Hanford. Good morning.
1: What's up, Vanessa?
0: What are we going to do? Yeah.
3: Hello.
0: Yeah.
3: Hello.
0: What do you think? Loser does what in this Spain France bet?
3: I would say loser would have to switch their favorite team. That would probably be the best bet.
0: Switch
3: because this is a huge game. So they would have to change their favorite team.
1: For how long?
3: I would say at least for one whole season.
1: Damn.
0: I don't know if she's talking football or if she, you know, we're talking soccer right now.
3: Soccer.
0: Look, I can't lower myself that far to pull for the Raiders. That's like, great, you got to go back to school. You're starting back in the second grade. That's what that is.
1: Whatever.
0: That's not like, hey, you're starting back as a freshman in college. That's like, you're a Raider fan now. You're back in the second grade doing barely learning some math and arithmetic.
1: Yeah, I can't.
0: That's too much.
1: I can't become a Niner fan. You know, I don't want to wear a dress. I don't want to dress up like a Raider.
3: Making bets is either extremely beneficial or it can be very life-changing.
1: I think one game.
0: A life-changing bet, pull for the Raiders for a year. That would be life-changing.
1: Yeah, it would be. I think a game is more, I think, plausible, feasible, if you really asked. I mean,
0: flip it for one
1: game. For a whole season. Neither one of us never make it, rooting for the other team's guy for a team.
0: If we want to go one game, oh my gosh, we should put it all on the line. So, yeah, if the bet is we wait till the playoffs, and then, like, if the Raiders, I lose the bet, I got to pull for the Raiders in the playoffs.
1: Okay, because we're going this year. So, we're going this year.
0: That would be good.
1: Okay, that's a good bet.
0: Believe that when I see it.
1: Okay, whatever.
0: All right, thank you for the phone call, Vanessa.
1: Thank you, Vanessa.
0: Yeah,
3: You're welcome. Good luck.
0: For the Raiders in the playoffs this year. There we go.
1: You got to wear Raider gear. The whole night, the whole deal.
0: In the playoffs. Okay.
1: I can. You know what? I would pull for the Niners in the Super Bowl, the next one that you lose, so I can feel what you felt over the years, that pain.
0: Yeah. I hope I got this right. Nerd out of Fresno, am I saying that right?
4: Yes, correct.
0: Oh, I love it, then.
1: Nerd?
0: Hey, I love it. That's good. Yeah.
4: I'm on the same boat with Dre. I got Spain to take it, unless FIFA gives it to Argentina, like they've been doing it this whole tournament.
1: don't get Greg started.
4: But let me see. For Greg, if Greg wins, you know, Dre, he can eat like a salad for like a week, you know?
0: 1 week
4: but
0: for
4: if
0: the
4: Dre
0: salad?
4: Wins, yeah. Dre wins, oh, man. It involves some money.
0: Money.
4: You got to take him to the strip club.
1: Oh, hey, I like that one. Come on, Love Bell.
4: Yeah, I know
1: Love
4: you like
1: Bell.
4: That one.
0: Strip club.
1: If Spain wins, because I can only go, my wife said I can only go if Greg goes there. Because she knows he's nerdy and he's going to have me way in the back. I won't be right around the table getting a lap dance or none of that.
0: You like to wear shades, look at the other women. It's already a dark room. I might get you some dark shades. You won't see nothing in there.
1: See nothing in there. So no. I like that. If Spain wins.
4: Hey, I know you do.
1: Yeah, Greg has to take me to the strip club and you got to bring a bunch of ones that I can make it rain up in there, Greg.
0: Remember and I like, to give you $1 bill?
1: Yeah, get like 500 ones up in there.
0: 500?
1: Yeah, okay. Okay, 450.
4: Hey, like you said, man, you got to get that check and splurge.
1: Yeah, man. Blow a check,
0: Blow a check.
1: Oh, a check. That's just a partial check. I wonder if anyone's ever done
0: that. Thank you, nerd.
1: Thank you, nerd. Yeah, I don't want to make it rain.
0: Okay, nerd. Alternative universe, okay? Let's say I win. Will you strip for Dre since he can't go to the strip club?
1: Wait a minute.
0: If I win, my team wins. Will you strip for Dre?
4: Oh, man. I only strip for the ladies I date. I'm sorry.
1: There you go,
4: man. I can't do that.
1: Hey, good answer.
0: I'm trying to find a stripper for Dre.
1: Good answer right there. No, you're not. Why would you ask him to strip?
0: I don't think your lady's going to let a woman strip. But she might let a man strip for you.
1: Wait for a female caller.
0: Oh, you want one? Alexandra out of Fresno. Good morning.
1: Alexandra, how we doing?
0: Yes.
5: Hi, good morning, Greg and Dre.
0: Good morning.
1: Talking bet. What kind of bet should we do for this game?
5: So I know that Greg was saying to you, Dre, that, you know, you have sexy skin. So yes. I'm thinking maybe go to work with your shirt off.
0: I like that.
1: Go to work with my shirt off.
0: Come in with a no
1: all
0: shirt
1: right, I got
0: to
1: come in here with no shirt on. It's going to drive the women crazy in the studio. I mean, producer Corinna, she got a fiance. I don't want to. I had to see to all this and then go home to that. I mean, come on. Nah, that ain't right.
5: Or maybe if not, just take Greg's family to dinner or maybe somewhere fun.
1: Okay, I get what you're saying. So if I lose, it's either take my shirt off or feed Greg's family. Now, what if I win? What do I get?
0: I'll take my shirt off.
5: Maybe the opposite could be the same.
1: Oh,
0: I'll take my shirt off.
1: So if we take our shirts off, you're going to come in here and we're all going to take our shirts off? That's how it's going to
0: be? She ain't going to be a part of this.
1: Come on with it. I'm just saying for
0: just
1: inspiration.
0: Me and you.
1: I'm just like, don't we're you, all going to do jumping
0: don't
1: jacks.
0: Don't you want to see me with no shirt off?
1: You already did that. You took your shirt off.
0: I did.
1: You got all hyped up in here and I was like, I had to see that pasty white chest.
5: Hey, you can post it on Facebook or Instagram.
1: That is true.
5: Everybody can see that.
1: Okay.
0: No shirt. That's good.
1: Oh, well, hey, listen.
0: Thank you, Alexandra.
1: I thank you for the phone call. In a roundabout
5: You're
1: way, you really want to see me with my shirt off. That's what you're telling me. I get you, girl. I read between the lines. You could just come out and ask. You see me out in public.
5: Hey.
0: Thank you for the phone call.
1: Wow, appreciate
0: man,
1: that.
0: It's getting interesting now.
1: It is. They come and they get freaky now.
0: Brian out of Fresno. Good morning. Greg and Dre morning show. So, Brian, what should the loser
6: have to do? Good morning.
0: Good morning.
1: What's up, Brian? What you think?
0: Yeah.
1: Go ahead, man. What you got?
6: Oh, hey, so what I got for you is I think you guys are pretty fit. You should join some type of competition. It's going to be like a long-term thing because you got to probably train for it. I don't know how fit you are, but like a high rocks or a marathon.
1: Oh.
0: You're going to make us run a marathon?
1: Yeah.
0: Oh, damn.
1: Well, Greg can't run no more. He's injured. Permanently injured.
0: Well, my wife is not letting me play soccer.
1: Yeah, he can't play soccer. The most I could make is probably a mile and a half before I would need oxygen and a tub of water. But maybe just something fitness. I like where you're going with that. I mean,
6: how about a 10K? Settle for something that's going to be challenging.
1: Hey, man, get your ass off the running. Okay, let's start there. All right. A 10K, two block. All that running talk, just stop all that madness.
0: Oh, man. Okay.
1: Like, okay.
6: Just some push-ups, then. How about you hit a couple hundred push-ups in the day?
1: Okay, now, okay. That I can do that.
0: All right.
1: 200 push-ups in studio.
0: Actually, I think we did a drop and give me push-ups on demand one time. At one time, I think.
1: We did do that.
0: It's been a while. But
1: I'll do 200, okay. But I'll do four sets of 50.
0: Can I dive deeper here? Because Brian is bringing up a lot of fitness things.
1: He is.
0: Does that mean you are a fit man, Brian?
1: Are you in shape, Brian?
6: Yeah, man. If you guys want to sign up, I'll do it with you. Whatever competition you guys want to do, I'll join in.
0: Will you do it with no shirt on for Dre?
1: See, this is what that for
6: I'll
1: me.
6: Do it with no shirt on.
0: There you go, Dre. You got another. You have no shirt on.
1: Ask.
0: Brian's got no shirt on.
1: I didn't
0: on.
1: Ask for that.
0: Together. He'll come down here.
1: Now,
6: I'm not doing it for Dre. We're going to do it for the ladies that are watching.
1: We'll do it for the ladies.
0: For the
1: now,
0: ladies.
1: Would you do a push-up with Greg laying on your back? Stomach to back.
6: Probably not.
0: So he has to accept my weight on top.
1: Yeah, you got your weight
0: I
1: on him.
0: I bet Brian could do it. He's a strong dude.
1: With your shirt off and like, you know, Greg's stomach is on your back, your shirt's off, and you going up and down.
6: I don't even
1: want to
6: pick
1: down.
6: It up. No, I'm good. How about the competition is you guys do that?
1: No, I'm
0: putting I would love to get on Brian's back. I'm 170 pounds, Brian. You could do that.
1: Yeah, man.
6: Easy work.
1: That's easy work for Brian.
7: You could pump me up.
1: Wait a minute. I don't like your verbiage.
7: What do you mean? That's what we're doing.
1: Yeah, Brian.
7: Thank you, Brian.
1: Brian, you know, we have to keep that in consideration, man. It's like something physical up in here. Okay, Brian. Good.
7: Thank
1: you. Good call, man. Good call.
7: Brian. All right.
1: He
7: tried to get us to run a marathon.
1: He soured on the push-ups on his back, though. He kind of, like, he lost it. He'll run a 10K with us. But he had to get off that running talk. In the summertime, too?
7: 266-9797. The bet is going down. Me and Dre, I've said all along, France is going to win this whole thing. Dre's been on Spain. They meet today in the semifinals.
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9: 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It's time for...

0: He's in pub too.
1: Where you at?
0: At the house with it, watching Santa.
1: Who you with?
0: On the couch with my favorite Santa. I was about to, but you convinced us. Should I decorate our walls or log off to Pinterest? Never too late to meditate on emotional attachments. Even

0: Greg and Dre, Morning Show Q97.1. What's up, everybody? So the plan is, Dre and I having a bet. I've said all along France is going to win this little thing called the World Cup. Dre has put his little knowledge to work and said Spain is going to win this thing. And
1: damn, little knowledge?
0: Disrespecting me. Yeah, your small little knowledge.
1: Damn.
0: It's running around over there somewhere. I don't know why you didn't listen to the expert you have right next to you.
1: Well, you are the Greg, soccer guru. Listen, I can't even clown on people. He is the soccer. This guy plays fantasy soccer year long, all year long. He can tell you starting lineups, teams that you've never even heard of. He knows the Premier Leagues, all those. Look, I have very little knowledge of soccer. I respect the game. But at the end of the day, it's not something that I grew up playing.
0: You wouldn't even take your
1: so, but I, but that's why this win will be so much. I will have bragging rights over the so-called soccer guru. And as of my little knowledge, if my Spain wins, my prediction that I started before World Cup even started.
0: Okay.
1: Man, that'll be an upset.
0: We're just taking ideas on what the loser should have to do if their team loses.
1: First of all, bow down. When I come in the studio in the morning.
0: 266-97-97. Caller, what do you think?
2: Hey, good morning, guys. How we doing today? I think if losers, you guys could just buy a ticket to the first game of the season or any game of the season, and that person's got to wear the jersey of the team that they're going to watch.
1: Buy a pair of tickets.
2: Yep, and then you and Dre would have to wear the, you know, if Dre wins, then Greg would have to wear a Raider jersey at that Raider game.
1: At that game.
2: Or vice versa. Supporting that team.
1: Do maybe we play each other this year?
0: So once every 4 years.
2: We do play each other this year.
1: We do.
2: In the preseason and the season.
1: I know. I was going to say regular season. Maybe the regular season we go to the game, but the guy, you and I go to the game, Greg, but the loser has to buy the ticket. I think that game.
2: Oh, that's a good one, too. Loser buys the ticket.
1: Yeah, that game's in Levi Stadium, right? Correct?
2: Yeah. And I think the preseason is in Vegas, I think.
0: Now let me ask this question. What could I do to you in order for you to buy me the ticket? What could I do to you?
2: What can you hold on, what?
0: Yeah, man, what can I do to you to get you to buy me the ticket?
1: What is, how did that get into the bet?
0: I don't want to have to buy it.
1: Oh, you don't want to buy it, so
0: I could do something to you so you buy the ticket.
1: I don't like how that sounds, man.
0: What? Yeah. All right, you're not gonna take me up on it? What if I gave him Disneyland tickets? Right, I could do things for this man right here.
1: Okay, well,
0: he's not interested.
1: Well, you should lead with that. You lead with Disneyland before you start saying, "What can I do for you?"
0: I don't know what difference it makes.
1: Makes a big difference.
0: It does not. Let's go to Tony out of Fresno.
1: So, Tony,
0: as far as this bet goes, Tony,
3: how's it going?
0: Yeah, what should the loser have to do?
1: Go ahead, Tony. What should the loser?
3: Can you hear me?
1: Yeah, loud and clear, brother. What should the loser of this bet have to do?
3: So I got a fun one. So whoever loses, whether it's Dre or Greg, the loser with the producers get to pick how to dress up the loser at their next place, wherever they go, whether like Dre goes to own a car or Greg goes somewhere, and they have to wear that during the whole time they're at their
1: event. Oh, okay. I like that. Okay. I wouldn't say own a car. That's a business. That we know we provide for, you know, a car company here in town, which is big sponsor of the Greg and Dre Morning Show, and then a big client. We really got a lot of respect for them. Uh-huh. So we wouldn't want to tie it into that. But, you know, I do a lot of comedy shows. You know, Greg, I don't know what the hell he does late night when he's walking around the pier in San Francisco. But he'd have to wear something that I decided. I like that. Maybe a family outing with his parents. I got him in like a spandex tutu.
3: Those are good ones.
1: Freak your mom out. You come in there with a little spandex, like little yoga pants on. Look like you smuggling a roll of dimes and two grapes. Yeah, I'd love to. Yeah, for your mom to see that.
0: Okay. Something to consider. Thank you, Tony. Put it down.
3: Thank you.
0: As we're trying to figure this out.
1: Yeah, Tony trying to see you in biker shorts.
0: Marco out of Fresno.
1: Marco.
4: How's it going?
1: Polo.
0: What's up, man? So what could the loser do?
4: How about winner get the car wash.
0: Oh. Wash the other person's car.
1: You can do it right here at the station. We got an area in the back. Just put a little hose to it and go to work. Get that car washed. Yeah.
4: Yep. Who doesn't
1: want a
4: hand wash car?
1: Yeah. Like that.
0: So if you were washing, would you put hands on mine?
1: Wait, what?
4: Wait, what?
0: Yeah, if Marco, if you were washing, would you put hands on mine?
4: No, I would not.
0: I thought you said hand car wash, man. Why you now you changing it? You're just gonna drive mine through something?
1: Hey, Marco, I apologize,
0: that's
1: man.
0: Up.
1: I don't know what...
0: I thought
1: what,
0: he said a hand car wash.
1: I don't know what he got in his little water cup over there. I mean, he says it's water, but I'm starting to doubt it. I think he's smuggling in something. I don't know what's in there, man.
0: Maybe I could have made a bet with Marco.
1: I don't think Marco
0: wants... I want a hand car wash. I don't want him being taken through the thing.
1: No, he said he was wanting to wash it right here at the station. Like, that we'll film it. Hmm. Show the listeners that, you know, washing that person's car.
0: I don't know.
1: That's a good
0: he
1: one.
0: He got apprehensive. He sounded confused. All right, let's go to Robert and Visalia. Good morning, Robert.
1: What's up, Rob?
5: Well, good morning, gentlemen.
0: Yes.
1: Trying to find a bet, man, that we could actually get going here for the big game today. You watching the game, Spain versus France?
5: Hell yes, man. I've been following most of the games. But I got a really good one for you guys, man.
1: Okay.
5: What we got? I say if Spain wins or Dre wins, then my boy Greg, and you got to give up testosterone Tuesday for at least a month.
1: Ooh, I like that.
5: Man, because wow. Greg, I'm a little afraid that you're starting to influence the guys out here in Central Valley to get soft, man. We need some real alpha men out here.
0: Ew, soft is a compliment.
1: Whoa.
0: Soft is a compliment.
1: Yeah. Oh, no level.
5: I don't think that's a compliment.
0: If my lady calls me soft, I'm very happy the rest of the day.
1: Oh, man.
0: Very happy.
5: That's the last thing I want to be called.
1: I know, soft. Man. That means I got to go. You got to go get you some blue pills. You need to go get you some chewies.
5: Yeah,
1: or
5: we
1: something.
5: Don't want none of that. We want real alpha man
1: real.
5: Out here like myself representing for South Valley.
0: So you don't want me to be soft?
5: No. No, absolutely not.
0: Okay, so you want me to get hard and get up all on you?
5: You do what you got to do, Greg, but not around me.
1: Don't do that.
0: That's what you want, Robert.
1: I don't like your verbiage, man. I know you mean it.
0: He wants me hard on him.
1: He didn't say that. He said he wants you to be too soft. He didn't mention anything about hardness. He just said he just wants you to be soft. And stop putting words
0: in. What's the opposite of soft? Never mind. All right, thank you, Robert.
1: Stop putting words in my man Rob's mouth.
0: He's saying that's what he wants. I don't think he should want that. I think he wants soft on you.
1: You're scaring.
0: I'm like fresh linen out of the dryer. You put on your bed, and I smell good, and I'm nice and soft and comfy, and that's a good thing.
1: Depends on the thread count.
0: Okay, well, a lot of threads. A lot of threads.
1: At least 1,000.
0: I don't even know what the count.
1: Damn.
0: Is. All right, thanks for all these ideas, guys. This is good. You know, we have to select something, and we will figure that out. What's the loser going to have to do? So we'll see. France, that's my team. Spain, Dre's team. And it all goes down at noon today in the FIFA World Cup.
1: All right, before we get up out of here, we will announce what the bet's going to be. We're going to have a little powwow right now.
0: With producer Corinne as well.
1: I can tell you one thing. You ain't doing no push-ups on my back with your shirt off. We'll go ahead and throw that one out the window. That ain't happening.
0: Scratch that?
1: Yeah, scratch that off. Nobody doing that. And that 10K one, whoever called in for that one, you go lay down in the street. Ain't nobody doing that either.
0: All right, stick around.
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7: 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Q97.1, what's going down in the streets? It's time for traffic.
22: Still seeing delays in Fresno on westbound 180 onto San Mateo. Also hazards on southbound 99 onto Jensen and issues on westbound 168 just east on Temperance Avenue. Drive safe. I'm Karina, and that's your traffic.
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0: Greg and Dre, Morning Show Q97.1. Good morning, everybody. It is time for your 9 o'clock laugh this morning.
1: Yes, it is.
0: Time for you to get your laugh on, giggle on. Eugene Merman is the comedian that's stepping on the stage.
1: Eugene.
0: Right now. Yeah, he's got the opportunity to do that. Make a name for himself right here on the Greg and Dre Morning Show. Why not? Get Central Cali laughing and get him wanting more. Who knows? Maybe he'll do a show out here real soon.
1: Who knows?
0: It has happened before.
1: It does happen.
0: 9 o'clock comedian has actually gotten out here, done a show. So let's see if that's exactly what's going to go down this particular time. So let's start off and let's talk about public restrooms.
1: Oh, yeah. It could be okay or ugh.
0: Well, let's see, Drew. I don't know which way he's going to go with this, how it went, but well, I guess we'll comment after the fact. Let's check it out.
2: I'll leave you with this. What's after the show? After a show?

0: just talking on the phone to somebody else. I've had that happen to me.
1: Oh, yeah, I'm sure it happened to a lot of us. We turn around, especially if they're behind us. We always say, what? Excuse me?
0: Yeah. No, I like to start conversations in the restroom, too. So if that was actually me, I wouldn't have been on my phone. I would have just been conversing.
1: Yeah, that's ridiculous.
0: Why is that ridiculous?
1: I do. First of all, I don't want to speak to you when I'm in there. Handling my business.
0: You do speak to me when you're
1: in there. And I don't want to, but I just out of common courtesy because you, like, start asking questions. Okay. So, Adrian, you're going to be able to do a remote on Saturday? Give me a minute. I'll be in your office.
0: Who better to talk to than your boy Greg in the restroom?
1: I'm busy.
0: Okay. Anyway. Yeah, no, I'll start a conversation anywhere. If we happen to be in the restroom, then we're in the restroom. I don't see anything weird about it, Dre, nor should you.
1: Okay.
0: So it's all good. By the way, I know you're in there because I see your shoes. I can look down at those shoes. Yeah, let's see here. Also, talking about his dog, I guess communicating with his dog. Let's find out if he can.
2: I was on the street and I saw this guy who was protesting genetic engineering, and I was staring at a sign and reading it, and the guy looks at me and he goes, "Society's got a long way to go." And I said, "I know. I'm from the future." I have a dog. I have this very cute little golden retriever, and I was taking it for a walk, and this woman comes up to us, and she's like, "Oh, you're such a cute doggy. Oh, you're such a cute doggy. What's your name, little doggy? What's your name? How old are you, little doggy? How old are you? Have you ever been to London, little doggy?" And I'm like, it doesn't speak English. And my dog goes, "The hell I don't."
0: Now, I've always felt like my animals can't talk to me.
1: Really?
0: I feel like they understand English. I talk to them all the time. I have full-blown conversations with my cats.
1: Now, you talk to yourself also.
0: So, I talk to myself.
1: Yeah, I mean,
0: that's a good thing, too.
1: Not really.
0: You know, you can have a conversation, you put it out in space, and then, you know, your brain hears it back. If you're just thinking about it, that's one thing. If you're actually hearing it out loud, that's a totally different response.
1: You're by yourself, and words are coming out of your mouth, and you're talking. But,
0: right. Well, it's the same thing with your animal. You're out there, and you're talking, and, you know, once you put it out in space and you then hear yourself say it, it makes a lot more sense, Dre.
1: Did you used to talk to your dog while they were in the middle of licking themselves? Do you still have a conversation when they're, you know, obviously?
0: Why not? There's no bad time to talk to your friend.
1: I walk away. I can't talk to you like this. Okay. I don't even want to picture it. It's ridiculous.
0: How about we get on to another joke? But, recent breakup.
1: Breakups.
0: Yeah, that's hard a hard to thing do. To do. Yeah, that's true. Let's see what kind of breakup it was.
2: I'm actually in kind of a weird mood because I broke up today with my boyfriend. Well, neither of us were gay. And, we're just doing it to upset our parents. And the Christian right. So, I actually do. I remember the first time I ever had sex. I wore a cape and goggles. Because I didn't know. I think religion is kind of messed up, you know, like Catholicism or Judaism. You know, are you really going to believe everything you read in a scroll? Or Shintoism? I mean, a reverence for nature, spirits, and ancestors with no formal dogma? Get real, Japan!
0: Yeah, I gotta admit, I don't really know a lot about that last thing he was talking about right there.
1: Really? Like,
0: you've been to Japan. I haven't been to Japan. So I know everyone has different, you know, cultures and beliefs and thought processes. But, yeah, that's not one I'm too familiar with.
1: Well,
0: yeah.
1: Japan as a whole, from what my experience, it was very positive.
0: That's all. I've only heard positive things.
1: Yeah, very polite Japan. People. Yeah. It's very clean at certain spots. Almost too clean. It's like, where am I? So, but yeah, it's a good place to visit.
0: Good stuff.
1: And I don't know if I would live there because, I don't know, it just, I think at 6'3", I really stood out I couldn't just

0: you know, walking around anonymity, but, you know, yeah. Hey, it's a good place to go. Hey, man, that was some funny stuff.
1: Yeah, right. I don't know if the first time I do anything, I mean anything, I'm wearing a cape.
0: You don't.
1: That's what he was saying.
0: I know.
1: Goggles and a cape. No, I get goggles. It could be, you know, eye protection. But why would you do anything first time with a cape on? I can't think of one.
0: It's blowing in the wind and it's intimidating.
1: Yeah,
0: for the most
1: know.
0: Part.
1: I don't know. All right, anyway, I'll give it up for Eugene Merman with your 9 o'clock laugh this morning. Thank you, Eugene. We appreciate you. Coming up, oh no, they didn't. And we got a Creepo of the Year nominee.
0: Oh.
1: You won't believe what this Creepo did.
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0: and Dre, Morning Show Q97.1. Good morning. Man, oh man, Dre, I hate to even have to report on this next one. I really do. But before we can, we got a nominee for the Year End Awards in the category of Creepo of the Year.
1: You Creepo.
0: So how do you get involved with a Creepo? What do you have to do to be a Creepo? Well, I would say this guy's a leading candidate at this point. Law enforcement called out after complaints of man having sex with a vacuum cleaner.
1: Oh, man, that sucks. This dude right here. What are we doing?
0: A vacuum cleaner.
1: Man.
0: There's so many things wrong with this.
1: Come here, Kirby. Let me holler at you for a sec.
0: Who even thinks of something like that?
1: Hey, man.
0: If you think of it, isn't that behind closed doors in your bedroom or something like that?
1: If you're that freaky, you're like, you know what? That vacuum cleaner been looking at me lately. We're gonna do something.
0: Yeah.
1: But that would be behind closed doors. You're right. Privacy. He wasn't there?
0: He was outside. Apparently, this is a relative's home. He was outside.
1: Okay.
0: You ain't never coming back to my house.
1: We got to be outside with the vacuums.
0: Right.
1: Doing freaky things, illicit things.
0: Right.
1: And my neighbors can see it because they call the police.
0: Yeah. According to the police force, a witness provided photos and video. You know, I'm not stopping to video that, actually. I disagree.
1: If I got young kids,
0: you gonna look
1: at
0: it?
1: I'm videotaping. I'm gonna set my camera up and hit record. Yeah, and walk away. Then come back every now and again, periodically, to see.
0: Still filming?
1: Yes. Yeah. Yep. He's still going. Come on, kids. Nope. We're gonna make some cookies in the kitchen. Go in the kitchen. This dude. Maybe if I don't have kids, maybe I walk outside and I yell at him. Hey, bro, what are you doing?
0: Yeah, the authorities say the evidence did point to the man pleasuring himself with a vacuuming in broad daylight.
1: Yeah, man.
0: Another witness said he was naked from the waist down.
1: Wow. He didn't even drop chow. He just, like, he
0: took
1: went
0: everything off
1: and walked out there like that.
0: With a vacuum.
1: Man, hello, ladies.
0: And doesn't that hurt? Look, the suction's pretty hard.
1: Does it?
0: I would think so.
1: Like,
0: if you put your hand up against it, it'll try and suck your hand in. You know what I mean?
1: Yeah, it depends on, you know, the power, the amps that are on a vacuum cleaner.
0: I don't know about this.
1: Yeah, that's rather weird.
0: Oh, yeah.
1: It's another level.
0: There's actually something he's got to do I've never actually heard of. So, you know, he's got to pay a fine and on probation and all that. But they say he must attend a psychosexual evaluation.
1: Just get him in there.
0: I don't know what that is, but yeah, that sounds right.
1: Yeah, that sounds very right.
0: He needs
1: some psychiatric, evaluation based on the fact that the things that he's doing. Like, you know, who's making love to the vacuum in the middle of your house? Like, outside.
0: Of all things, not the vacuum.
1: Man, see, this vacuum one day, dishwasher the next day.
0: Whoa.
1: Somebody's muffler on their car.
0: A muffler.
1: We had that back in the day. We had
0: I believe we did, yes.
1: Guy said, saw that muffler.
0: Rubbed
1: was
0: up
1: like,
0: against it.
1: Come here, muffler.
0: I think he was a Creepo of the Year past winner. As a matter of fact.
1: This guy's got, whoever this person is, they really got the lead now.
0: Right. And I've been watching this for about a week now, and it just keeps getting bigger and spreading more and more and more. So I'm now compelled to talk about explosive diarrhea.
1: Okay.
0: It's spreading. Now, I haven't heard of any cases in Fresno County.
1: Good.
0: So that's good. But explosive diarrhea doesn't sound like anything I want anytime soon.
1: Oh, that's like the worst. Look, diarrhea on its own stands pretty
0: tall.
1: Just
0: that word.
1: Pretty tall.
0: Just right there.
1: If someone said to you, man, I got diarrhea, I don't know if I should get in your car. You could be like, and I thank you.
0: You're not coming in.
1: You're not getting in here.
0: Yes.
1: Appreciate the heads up.
0: Right.
1: But then you tie explosive to?
0: Explosive.
1: It's kind of a, what do they call that, a double entendre?
0: Explosive diarrhea. Yeah, I don't know what that is.
1: Yeah, I mean, that is really, really bad.
0: There's a lot of conspiracies floating around out there of where it started. You know, I don't think there's any proof of anything right now. Mm. But they say report to a doctor if your diarrhea explodes.
1: Yeah.
0: And how do we define explosive diarrhea?
1: If you're...
0: Let's just say,
1: this is a horrible topic if someone's eating right now. But listen, if you have diarrhea, which, let's just be 100% honest, most people listening right now has experienced it in some form.
0: I've had it.
1: Yeah, come on. except for your boy Dre. I ain't gonna admit it. That being said, you still have time. You go, hey, wow, I gotta get to the restroom. You say that to yourself, like mentally, hey, I'm not gonna do that, but I'm gonna go in the restroom and handle it. I think explosive tells you.
0: You can't stop it.
1: And here we go.
0: Comes out.
1: Here we go, buddy. I know you're not in there.
0: No matter where
1: you're not gonna make it in. I'm just letting you know
0: now. You're gonna get nowhere else in the present.
1: Yeah. I think it's a thought process, then it's a happening. It's like, uh-oh. I cannot.
0: Can't do
1: Boom.
0: It.
1: Boom. Then it's like, okay, well, it's time to go home.
0: In the wrong place.
1: Yeah, that's all bad.
0: Okay. All right, well, watch out for it. Luckily, I've not heard of cases out here, but it is spreading like wildfire.
1: Explosive.
0: Certain type of bacteria is causing this explosion to happen.
1: TNT bacteria? What the hell is in there?
0: It's got a name I can't even pronounce.
1: Okay.
0: So I'm not going to try. All right, that is, oh no, they didn't for this morning. Coming up, hey, what are we going to bet on? Greg and Dre. Spain, France. I got France, Dre's got Spain. Also, can we still get some comments of advice or lean on the listeners? As we have a wife upset that her man's belly has grown.
1: Yeah.
0: Man's belly is getting big and she don't like it at all.
1: He don't give a damn.
0: And we want your advice for her. So please leave a comment if you have not done so already. Q971 Radio on Facebook.
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0: Yeah, what's up, everybody? We're glad you tuned in. We got some big business to get to right now. And that's a couple of things, including a bet between Dre and I. What are we going to do based on this France-Spain game that's coming up today? We'll come back to that, because we got important business for a listener of our show. And you know who matters most? The listeners of the Greg and Dre Morning Show.
1: That's who
0: matter
1: counts.
0: The most. And we're talking about a situation where a wife wrote in disappointed in her man. What has her man done? Her man has now got a big old belly. That's what he got. Let himself go. And his belly is big. She's not attracted to a big belly. So I guess she said, let's go to the gym. He balked at it, but she says, hey, this guy used to be a real good fitness guy. Looking chiseled and stuff. Now he's got a big old belly. I don't like it. I'm not attracted to it. So what do I do with this man now? Let's go to producer Karina. We had people calling in earlier. Karina's monitoring the socials where this is posted. Facebook, Q971 Radio. Who got the most amount of likes on their piece of advice?
2: All right. Today we had Juanita Cerillo. Says she's been with her partner for 16 years, and I was chubby when we started dating. He was slim. I'm now 40 pounds lighter, and he's chubby. I love it. His dad bod drives me crazy. You say he's a good husband and a great father, and that's winning.
0: Winning.
2: Win-win.
0: Yeah, I like this one right here.
1: Well, no, they didn't say he's a good father. I mean, he's a great father, good husband. He should try to be a great husband. I think what's missing is his ability to want to transform and do better. She's in great shape. She wants to work out with him.
0: Maybe he's doing better his career. Maybe he's doing better by volunteering to coach the Little League baseball game. Maybe he's doing better in other areas. You know what I mean?
1: That's a great father.
0: Maybe he brushes his teeth more and his breasts fresher. See? There's other ways. I don't know. Anyway, let's get another one.
2: Also, Pablo Guerrero says, this is one of the few times I think the woman's right. As a man, how can you let yourself go? If she's putting in the work, why can't he? I'm not saying leave the guy, but tell him how you feel. It's not only for you, but for his health. Better yourself so you don't have to settle for the creepy dad bod.
1: Yeah. Well,
2: creepy.
1: And she said, like, you gotta read between the lines. She said, huge stomach. It's huge. And he went from being physically fit. They met at a fitness camp over a decade ago. They got two kids. She's gotten a huge... You think his belly is big? Her belly's gotten huge twice. And she's gotten it back into shape. I just think he needs to step his game up. You had a lifestyle for a long time. And for whatever reason... And maybe he needs to go sit down and talk to somebody. Why would you go from being physically fit, meeting at fitness camps, to now just letting it go and just being just like, I don't want to do that.
0: Well, I like one thing about Pablo's comment. I don't like another. So, I think this is good advice for the woman that wrote in who's listening right now. Health. Is this causing health issues? I think he needs to be going to the doctor, and the doctor will tell him whether or not he needs to lose weight or not. Mm-hmm. Now, if his doctor instructs him he needs to lose weight, then he needs to stay true to that, because it's a health issue now. It's not a physical attractive issue, it's a health issue. So let's get him to the doctor, get him on a scale, and let's see what the evaluation is. And you can easily get a printup from your doctor of what happened at the office visit, which he should be able to share, and let's find out what the doctor has
1: to say. Or she can go with him. And stop laying on the couch rubbing your bone belly talking about, that was delicious.
0: Okay, hold on. Now there's one thing I said I didn't like. I don't like the word creepy and dad bod. I don't believe dad bods are creepy. I think when people say dad bods, it's almost a positive thing. It's not a negative thing. So I don't think dad bods are creepy in any way.
2: Nothing wrong with
1: that. The latest poll suggested, that women are a little not as fond of the dad bods we once thought they were.
0: I did report that as the latest poll, but for years and years and years, the sexy body type was the dad body.
1: Not anymore.
0: So, well,
1: it's women expect them to go a little bit further. Now, producer Karina, if your husband, your soon-to-be husband, got a big old belly, would you say something to him? It was hanging over his belt buckle.
2: I would still love him for it.
0: Thank you, Karina.
2: I don't got to push him to go into the gym or anything. I would love him regardless, because I know he's a great father and soon-to-be husband.
1: Okay. Yeah, well,
0: look at that. That's the right
1: answer. You say that now. That's the right answer. Because she ain't put the ring on your finger yet and walked down the aisle. You're still trying to hold on.
2: I am. I get it. So, trying.
1: Hey, wait till you get married after 10 years. You're going to be like, excuse me, Mr. Belly Man. Well, can we do something?
0: We all get older and our bodies are the same.
2: Eventually, we do.
0: All right, let's get one more.
2: And Daniel Lopez says, ask yourself, what are your eating habits? Where can you make changes? Do you meal prep? Because that's a big part. Start walking for an hour a day. Don't jump into the gym if the basics aren't there.
0: That's awesome. I love that. Again, great advice for you that wrote in. Let's not just immediately throw the gym in his face. For a lot of people that have gotten that far to shape, I think some healthy meals and some walking is a great start. So maybe we start with that, and that re-engages him to take it to the next level with his fitness.
1: Nah, he ain't some dude that's been out of shape his whole life. He met her at a fitness camp.
0: I understand, but once you go there, like, you got to walk before you run again.
1: Get your ass back in the gym and stop playing, man.
0: All right, well, thank you for all the comments on that. If you have an issue, a problem, you can write into us secretly through our website, Q971.com. It's a secret write-in. We will not know who you are. Should we send it over to Karina now to deal with the 8 o'clock hour?
1: Let's do this. Oh, I'm curious as well.
0: I'm curious. Basically, what's going on here is there's a bet. Because I said before this whole World Cup started, France was going to win. Dre somehow pulled a rabbit out of his hat and said Spain was going to win. Even though his own partner, Greg from the Greg and Dre Morning Show, sitting in here every day trying to have soccer conversations with him every day that he usually does not want to have. I spoke from the heavens and said, France shall win the World Cup. Even though I did that, he didn't even go with me. He still said Spain. Like, what? Where'd you pull that out of when your boy Greg, the man, the utmost expert on soccer, told you France? I'm upset with that.
1: Spain has success. I mean, they've beaten France. I mean, come on, man.
0: I'm upset.
1: I'm sticking to it. And what was the bet going to be?
0: Yeah, we said people call in with your bet idea. Karina, you were monitoring all these calls.
2: Yes, there were so many, so many good ones.
0: You picked one out.
2: And our winner was Robert from Visalia.
1: Robert? A little bit for Robert.
2: Yeah.
0: Did he have me licking Dre's chest?
2: Oh, wait a minute. Whoa, Greg,
0: no,
2: calm down.
0: I'm not sure.
2: You got to chill out right now.
0: What did he have?
2: He did have a really good one. And Greg, you got to give up Test Tuesdays for a month.
0: Test Tuesdays for a
1: month. I love this bet.
2: Can you do it?
0: Excessive. I don't know.
1: Oh, that's cool.
0: That's excessive.
2: Yeah.
0: Maybe a couple weeks.
2: I know he said something about, like,
0: damn,
2: you getting the men too soft.
0: Oh, that guy. Yeah.
2: You wanted to get hard or something for him?
0: Well, let me explain. He said, you keep talking, you're making all these men soft. I said, well, soft's a compliment. You want me to be soft? He's like, I don't want you to be soft. I said, oh, you want me all up on you hard then?
1: Whoa.
0: You want me to get hard and get up on you?
1: Man, that's not how...
2: You scared Robert.
0: Why did I scare him?
1: He started getting a little tongue-tied when you said that. Your verbiage needs some work.
0: Yeah, he says he didn't want a soft Greg coming at him. I said, okay, I'll come at you hard.
1: Okay.
0: Then.
1: Yeah, anyway.
0: What's the opposite of soft, Dre?
1: I don't know.
2: Whoa, don't say it.
1: I'm not. Hey, I love this bet because it doesn't say I have to do anything. So
2: exactly.
1: I love this bet. This is the bet.
0: No.
1: This is the bet.
0: I've added to that. Here's the deal. You can't say nothing on the radio for 2 days.
2: You better zip it, Dre.
0: You're gonna just take it.
2: Yeah.
0: Everything I say.
2: Put it in there, Greg.
0: Yeah, I'm gonna inject myself inside of you.
1: Wait a minute.
0: You can't talk for 2 days on this show.
1: So I got to come in the studio.
0: We'll work that part out.
1: Okay, but I can't.
0: Thursday and Friday, you're banned from talking.
1: I'm banned from talking on the air.
0: No, I can say whatever I want about you. You can't. Your mic is not even active.
1: Okay. Damn. All right. Let's make it happen.
2: Just not even turn on his mic.
0: Bet. Okay. Test twos versus Dre's silence. We shall see. May the best team win. Kick off noon today, France and Spain. Superpowers collide. We shall see. All right, but then did we get Robert hooked up? We had a couple big prizes
2: to choose from. And he's still debating. He hasn't
0: made up his mind.
2: Yeah.
0: All right, maybe he's got to contact his lady. His lady should be the one that decides.
1: Wait a minute.
0: Yeah, you got Universal Studios Hollywood tickets or tickets to see the big concert at Levi Stadium, Ed Sheeran, on July the 25th. So he's talking over this lady. Hopefully his lady's going to tell him what to do. Mm-hmm. And then he's going to do it. And then everybody's going to be happy. Right. That would be best practices. Right, Karina?
2: Exactly.
0: That's
2: how he should do it.
0: Yeah. That's how every man should do it.
2: Exactly.
0: Your wife tells you what to do. You do it. Everybody's happy.
1: Yeah.
2: You better do it.
1: You, You funny, man. She had a whole topic of a wife told this man to lose his gut, and you defending a dude. You crack me up.
0: Defending dad bods out you there across Central California.
1: You just went on a tangent. What she tell you what to do, and you do it. She's like, hey, lose that gut. Well, yeah, don't do that.
0: I mean, I don't know. A body shape, I don't know if that's something you got to change or a haircut. Okay, or,
1: it's all contingent on how Greg feels about it, and then the rules don't apply across the board. Make them make sense, Greg. Yeah. What else we got?
0: Okay. I don't know. Robert's going to hear back from us. Oh, Summer of Fun. That's
2: yes,
0: what
2: we do. Yeah.
0: Summer of Fun. This is the big site contest going on our website, Q971.com, or our app. Please download it. It's free, by the way. Just type in Q97.1, and immediately we're the first thing that pops up. 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Catch on-demand content from your boys, Greg and Dre. It's all there. But people signed up. We had a winner. Who is the winner going to New York, New York?
2: And our winner was Pedro Martinez from Fresno.
1: Hey, oh, man.
2: Pedro.
1: Oh, he's getting to go to New York. Okay.
2: That's a good trip.
1: I mean, if he's never been, he's going to probably enjoy it. I've been a
0: few
1: times.
0: New York, man. I've never been to New York. Mm-hmm. So I love that. Yeah, shout out to our official sponsor, to the law offices of Jacob Amrani. Thank you for stepping up and sponsoring this to help us have these big trips. We need sponsors, right?
1: Yeah,
0: New
1: no
0: York
1: doubt.
0: City. We need sponsors for the big trip. So
1: thank New York
0: you
1: City
0: as a sponsor of this show. Yeah, the law offices of Jacob and Rami. All right, let's celebrate the day today. What do we got going on? What's
2: oh,
0: special?
2: No. This is not good.
0: No. Oh, why are we doing it then?
2: It's New Day.
0: New?
2: Yeah.
0: Like nothing on new?
1: National New Day. Is
0: there's
1: today
0: one of those days?
2: Yeah.
1: Already had this circled on the calendar, so I don't
0: whoa
1: know.
0: What?
1: What's going to go are on? Gonna how are we going to celebrate it? That's always going to do it. I mean, how are we going to celebrate it?
0: Well,
1: ladies?
0: I think your wife's out of town today, so
2: yeah, she ain't here.
0: Who are you going to get nude for?
1: Your brother? It ain't about me getting nude. It's about what the lady's going to do to make this holiday a reality. I mean, come on.
0: How
1: step
0: you
1: your game up.
2: Why the woman got to do
1: I'm
2: it?
1: I'm going to walk around the office and see who's celebrating New Day.
0: Yeah, I don't think you're going to find anybody.
1: Nah, well,
0: and,
1: you never
0: and by
1: know
0: the way, skip past the HR office.
2: Yeah, don't go there.
0: Just because I don't want to lose you off the show.
1: I don't
2: exactly
1: know.
2: Exactly.
0: Okay. New Day. Why don't you break it down, Dre? 559 After Dark.
1: Yeah, 559 After Dark. Your latest hottest night for anything in the Central Valley. 559 After Dark provides that for you. And as always, we give you entertainment that is up and doing some big things. So tonight, if you want to go out, you can pull up and check out Fresno and Clovis. If I said Tulare is showing the rest of the matches, so you get stuck watching, you can pull up. Yeah, venues will be playing. There'll be food. There'll be good wine and dining. So if
0: dine
1: you need to find out what's happening in the Central Valley anytime at night, 559afterdark.com lets you know where the happenings are when the nighttime comes upon us. So it's a good time, man.
0: Yeah.
1: Although it's an early soccer game, what they're saying is they're going to have like after parties. Celebration
0: yeah
1: parties.
0: Why not?
1: So cool. People can come out, watch that's soccer, cool, and then you can stay over. There'll be happy hours yeah and all kind of stuff. Go to the website. They'll give you all the rundowns mm-hmm on where to go to have a good time.
0: Well, I guess we got to say our goodbyes then. Thank you, Karina.
2: Thank you, guys.
0: Over there, man, answering the bell, lighting the lamp, doing what you do. Thank you so much. Working hard today. We do have Kimmy back on your radio.
1: Yep.
0: She will be giving some positive vibes and some great music to your work day today. And we appreciate you giving the opportunity to us to entertain you. That's all we can ask. Our job is to do just that. Hopefully you'll be back tomorrow for more all of this. 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Have a great day.
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1: What's going on, Central Cali? Happy, happy Tuesday. Kicking things off right now. Middays with Kimmy all the way till 2 p.m. Hang out with me. Here's Lady Gaga. Dad with a Smile coming up. Your shout-outs shortly. Don't go nowhere.

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0: 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Dre, Shebang.
1: Yeah. 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

Shebang Drake coming through with new music. 97.1, keep it going here at the weekend. I'm Liz. And listen, 4 minutes, Olivia Dean, So Easy, and Wale after that on Chill.

0: want to show some love right now to loyal listener Kenya from Fresno. She is locked in, baby. Thank you for the love, Kenya. Also to Alicia from Visalia. And last but not least, Elena from Fresno. Also, thank you so much for listening. Got more shout outs on the way.
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0: On the couch with my favorite Santa. I was about to, but you convinced us. 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Even

verse. I swear, if MySpace was still around, that song right there would probably be on everybody's profile, because people be posting photos and reels on Instagram right now, and they be adding Rubbers by Phoenix Flex. But I ain't mad at them. That's

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Middays with Kimmy. Happy National Cow Appreciation Day. When I was driving on the 99 North, I saw a ton of cows out there getting treated so well. So shout out to the cows for providing our milk, okay? 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Here's Post Malone.

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1: 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Shout out Ty Dolla $ign up in that track also, Q97.1. So this weekend, y'all, I'm going to be at a very special location in Porterville. Details on that coming up shortly. Here's Lil Uzi Vert, what you saying?

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1: Drake, Shebang. 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Why do they gas me up?
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I know, that's right, baby. We keep it going, Middays with Kimmy. Now, this Saturday, I'm going to be live, broadcasting live, at the 559 Fights 125 weigh-ins happening in Porterville at Eagle Mountain Casino. So it's definitely happening this Saturday, July 18th. So come on out, hang out with me. I'm going to be hooking somebody up with some tickets, some fight tickets. So

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0: and Jason with Kimmy back mañana today to 2 p.m. per usual. Shout out to everybody showing some love on my Instagram at KimberlyKJM. Y'all so, so real for that. And I really, really appreciate y'all. But tomorrow, we got more updates. And, of course, don't forget Universal Studios Hollywood tickets that we are giving away every single day. Be on the lookout for those. This Saturday, I will be in Porterville at Eagle Mountain Casino from 10 a.m. to 12 p.m. Mark your calendars. I'll be hooking somebody up with, Party in the Park tickets, ringside tickets, fight tickets, and also your chance to win Lil Wayne concert tickets. All that is happening this Saturday at the 559 Fights 125 Weigh-Ins. I will be there from 10 to 12 p.m. Mark.
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Do you have any idea what we are celebrating today on July 14th, 2026? Well, I'm about to tell you in just a few minutes, okay, bestie? So do not go anywhere. We are vibing out.

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1: Where are all my mac and cheese lovers? 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Hey, that's on so fire right now. It's Q97.1. Your homegirl, Lexi, holding things down for you on the mic. Yo, I still got so much more fire.
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1: Shebang. Manish on the beat, Shebang. Woo. All of my ops, they dead. Why do they gas me up?
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If you love to party, ooh, you are not going to want to miss out. September 20th, it is going down at Woodward Park. I'm talking about Party in the Park. Yeah, bestie, in a few minutes, I'm going to tell you who is going to be hitting the 559, plus how you could get hooked up with tickets right here on Q97.1. See you right.

0: You have a shot at winning tickets to Party in the Park. Yeah, it is going down at Woodward Park on September 20th. It's going to come before we know it, man. Wiz Khalifa is going to be here. Fetty Wap, Quavo, Bow Wow, Soulja Boy, and so many more. It's going to be a blast. You are not going to want to miss out. So this entire week during the Greg and Dre Morning Show, you have a shot at winning tickets, all right? You got to tap in with the fellas. Well, hey, coming up.
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14: 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Seeing your normal slowdowns in Fresno in the South Valley, nothing to report. This has been your Central Valley Traffic Update.
3: This traffic report brought to you by Skies Recycling. Turn your CRV plastic bottles and cans into cash at Skies on Maple between Olive and Belmont. You have cash lying around in those empty plastic bottles and cans? Bring them into Skies and they'll give you cash on the spot. Skies also takes in all sorts of scrap metal, so if it's sitting around, turn that pile into cash right now. On Maple between Olive and Belmont, Skies Recycling, where they settle for the metal. Skies.

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0: At the house with it, watching Santa.
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0: On the couch with my favorite Santa. I was about to, but you convinced us. Should I decorate her walls or log off to Pinterest? Never too late to meditate on emotional attachments. Even if I

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4: Hey.

0: friend. I ain't gonna lie, baby. I am finding myself saying, man, it's been a long week on Tuesday. I know I said that last week, but we're having another one of those weeks. It's Q97.1. Hey, I am so happy though that I get to kick it with you on this beautiful hot Tuesday here at the 559. And in just a few minutes, DJ Herb is gonna step in the building. So you know what that means.
1: You've seen the movies. Now it's time to live them out with the roller coaster you've been waiting for. 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